0: Times have certainly changed. I saw this on Reddit today. It's a story about the everyday things older generations did that would be considered absurd today.
1: I'm listening closely.
0: Like, I mean, off the jump, back in like the 60s, 70s, even 80s, get married incredibly young, like 16 or 18.
1: Yeah, that's my grandparents. I cannot believe that they've been together since they were 16. Still to this day. Insane. I can't even imagine. We look at 16-year-olds, we're like, what? Your children.
0: Yes, exactly. Or smoking in the car with all the windows up because the baby is already asleep and you don't want to wake the baby up.
1: Wow, the secondhand smoke went crazy for that generation, yo.
0: Backing on that, you like smoking literally inside everywhere. You can smoke on airplanes, hospitals, restaurants, offices. It was just like a cloud of haze everywhere you went.
1: You saying hospitals, that is so crazy. That's straight up out of an old school movie. But shoot, you and me grew up in that generation, the smoking section in the restaurant.
0: I might pull this move if I had a baby. You would put a little rum in the baby's bottle to calm the crying. Just like a dab.
1: That's so Caribbean. That's what my boyfriend's family believes in, for sure.
0: And one of the big ones, like, can you imagine we went to our destinations without maps on our phones? We had the old school MapQuest where we had to print out directions.
1: Unbelievable. Everybody had their little MapQuest packet. You'd stop at a gas station. They're literally pointing that way, this way. Ew, I can't believe we've gotten this far.
0: I just wonder, in 100 years from now, what's going to be different? Are what we are talking about is going to be incredibly insane?
1: I love that. I love that you're finishing it with that question because, God, who knows?
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0: It is Nightly with Jaden Tyler, and Pizza Hut is making some moves. We found out a couple weeks ago that they're bringing back the Book It program, where you read some books during the summer, and if you read a certain amount, you'll get a free little personal pan pizza like they did back in my day.
1: I love that. Yeah, bring back the OG vibes at Pizza Hut. This is a part of our childhood, that nostalgia. I need that. We're losing color in the world, Tyler. I actually just saw a reel yesterday of this girl wearing a colorful outfit, and she's like, we're missing so much color in the world. We see that with the architecture. We see that with all our favorite food spots that we grew up eating at.
0: Yeah, so Tim Sparks, the president of Danland Corporation, he's converting some of over 80 Pizza Huts to the old school versions.
1: Ooh, so what's it going to look like inside?
0: So they're going to be revamping locations with the red triangle roofs. They're also bringing back the Pac-Man games and salad bars. They're also bringing back the red plastic cups and the Tiffany style lamps.
1: Iconic. That it looks like a church window, big old lamp hanging over the table.
0: Yes.
1: Miss that. I love it. Are you a thin crust or a regular hand-tossed kind of guy? That's what's important to me when we're talking Pizza Hut.
0: I'm the personal pan style crust, because obviously I grew up on the Book It program. Those little personal pan pizzas, they're just something that out of those pans that, it's fire. I do like now the stuffed crust pizza from Pizza Hut. That's fire.
1: I feel you. They got the best crispy little edges. Oh, I am a thin crust girly, though. And they do the square cut at Pizza Hut. Yeah, we're going to be back.
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1: Considering we can no longer take discounted flights with Spirit, we will be paying attention.
0: Yes. Taking the number one spot, the ATL, the Dirty Birds, Atlanta, number one.
1: Okay. Y'all come down to the South. I'll show you a real good time.
0: Take me to the strip club. Get some wings.
1: Yes.
0: In at number two is Orlando, which you can't be affording Universal or Disney. Have you seen what gas prices are now?
1: There's a problem with the parks, Tyler. It just ain't right. I don't feel right when I see like parents and families have been saving for God knows how long just to take their kids with them. I'm like, that's a damn shame that we got to do all that. Always a good time, but too expensive.
0: Yeah, how about you drop the ticket prices?
1: Yes.
0: Number three is Austin, Texas. We went for the Harry Styles first single listen party. And yeah, Austin is a very affordable city because you can find cheap breakfast tacos. You can get around. I love Austin.
1: Yeah, definitely a different vibe for the cities in Texas. That was a good time.
0: And you want to know the worst place to visit?
1: Uh-oh. Somebody's going to get offended. Sorry in advance.
0: I don't think they'll get offended because that's where Britney Spears lives. Thousand Oaks is the worst place to visit on summer vacation.
1: Is that in Louisiana?
0: That is in Los Angeles.
1: Oh.
0: That's where Britney's doing those half-naked videos dancing with a knife.
1: Oh, my God.
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1: Whenever I fly and I have to use the bathroom on the airplane, I always check like 10 times to make sure that it's locked, because I did have a time where I maybe had a few cocktails and I forgot to lock it. And then somebody came in while I was, you know, doing number one, and I was like, oh, that's embarrassing. So
2: that is so funny, because we all have that paranoia on the plane. Like, is it really, even though you can see the little red line and it doesn't say vacant anymore, you're still skeptical. But the fact that somebody came in, at least they caught your cheeks first, because if it was the other way around, you know, us ladies, we don't always get that lucky.
1: Yeah, 21% of people never lock the bathroom door, even when guests are over. And I thought that was a wild number. What are these 21% of people doing?
2: I have gotten to that point in my relationship where it's like, we're using the bathroom with the door open. I know, TMI, too much. I'm sorry, but we're talking about it, guys. Other than that, no, I'm a little paranoid. I do be locking that door up. What about you?
1: Yeah, every time, snatching it up. Ain't nobody coming in while I'm doing private things.
2: Handling big business.
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0: My husband is a veteran, and he was injured in the line of duty.
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From the beginning, America was shaped by the wild. 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
2: Good morning. I'm Mickey Borgrat reporting. A Jackson County jury has acquitted 28-year-old Jake Cooper of murder in the 2023 death of his 7-month-old daughter, Amani Cooper. Jurors reached the verdict Wednesday after 6 days of testimony and 2 days of deliberations. The jury, however, could not reach a decision on a first-degree child abuse charge, resulting in a mistrial on that count. A second trial is scheduled for September. Prosecutors argued the child died from blunt force trauma that caused severe internal injuries and sepsis. Defense experts testify the child instead suffered from a rare intestinal condition that cut off blood supply to the bowels. Amani Cooper died in March of 2023 after being taken from the family's Jackson home to area hospitals for emergency treatment. The Jackson County Board of Commissioners have approved the signing of the authorizing resolution for a $487,000 community development block grant application that, if awarded, would serve low and moderate income Jackson County households with homeowner rehabilitation. The grant permits residents meeting the income threshold to apply for grants ranging from $10,000 to $40,000. Amounts over $10,000 are loans and are forgivable after 5 years with liens placed on homes. With the approval of the agenda item, a public hearing on this matter has been scheduled for the board's next study session on June 2nd. It begins at 8 a.m. The county previously applied for the CDBG grant application in September of 25. However, the final application was not approved. A full recording of the May 19th Jackson County Board of Commissioners meeting can be found on the County of Jackson YouTube channel. And residents traveling along West Parnell Road may notice significant activity at the site of the former Marino's building as construction officially began on the future home of the Blackman-Leone Department of Public Safety. Blackman Charter Township purchased the property in February 23. Since that time, the property and its surrounding parcel has been a township park. The existing building and surrounding parking lot will be turned into a modern public safety complex that will serve as the headquarters and administrative offices for the DPS. Township officials say the goal is to be able to complete construction without needing voters to approve a new tax millage or bond proposal. Construction is expected to continue through 2027, with the complex operational by the end of the year. News powered by WKHM.com. I'm Mickey Morgrat reporting.
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1: K105.3 Sports now brought to you by Industrial Steel Treated of Jackson. Their dedicated and loyal employee families, why they've been around for over 80 years. IST bringing the heat since 1943. Now sports. The Detroit Tigers fell 3-2 in 10 innings to the Cleveland Guardians on Wednesday at Comerica Park in Detroit. The Guardians scored 2 runs in the 10th inning off lefty Tyler Holton on a leadoff triple from Angel Martinez, which scored the free runner Brayan Rocio from second base, and an RBI double from Jose Ramirez to take the 3-1 lead. A Zach McKinstry leadoff single in the bottom of the 10th scored the free runner Winciel Perez from second base, but Cleveland closer Cade Smith shut down the Tigers with 3 straight outs to end the game. Despite winning the 2026 National Championship, University of Michigan basketball coach Dusty May doesn't feel like the team are national champions. More than a month after winning it all, May doesn't feel any different than he did before. He said, "There have been times like that when it's been just a really cool moment to take a step back, but overall, I don't really feel any different." May told USA Today Sports this at the Big Ten spring meetings. He said, "I don't feel like we're national champions." And that's a look at sports on K105.3.
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1: Given a 5.3 weather for today, mostly sunny skies with an east wind from 5 to 9 miles per hour and wind gusts as high as 20 miles per hour. Highs could reach 65 today. It's 40 degrees under cloudy conditions in Jackson now.
0: 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It's time to rise and shine. 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
1: Yo, welcome to the first day of summer.
2: Hey, no.
1: May 21st, I heard it on the radio this morning.
2: Yeah, we're going to have a conversation about that.
1: Okay. No.
2: Yeah, well, they're really lying. So, Americans, a lot of Americans kind of think that today is the first day of summer, but officially it is June 21st.
1: Oh.
2: But their thinking is summer like now?
1: Oh, that's baloney.
2: So, I'm just going to kick into summer gear.
1: When did they move it up a month? Who got it in their brain that they could just say that?
2: You've been around for the last 10
1: right.
2: years.
1: We People make up are, what we want.
2: And
1: yeah.
2: then they believe it.
1: Yeah.
2: So, they got that going on. But actually, it is June 21st. But I, you know, a lot of us in our hearts feel like.
1: In my hearts, it's Friday. Friday is the start with the DDA cruising and everything that's going on with that. I mean, in Jackson, officially, summer activities and things get started up.
2: That's what I was going to say. Usually it's about Memorial
1: right.
2: Day when we, in my family or whatever.
1: The weekend.
2: Pick up the spirit of summer.
1: Yo.
2: But, you know, in the world of. Science, and you know how many people appreciate that this day and age. It is June 21st. I think meteorological summer.
1: Yeah.
2: Is another day, but I don't know what day that is. But yeah, I was going to talk about that.
1: 585 is the episode number. We're back at it on a Thursday, a jam-packed one for sure. 7 o'clock hour's got all kinds of goodness going on with the return of Thursday theater. and pet of the week.
2: Yeah.
1: And man, we got friends from Comfort Zone Counseling in the 8 o'clock. It's crazy what we're what we got going on.
2: I'm excited for today's
1: yeah.
2: show for sure. Even though it isn't officially the first day of summer. If you want to feel like it's summer
1: yeah.
2: when it's 60 degrees out today, you do that, man. But don't push your beliefs off onto me.
1: That's right. Don't tase me, bro.
2: Opinions are not facts.
1: Yeah. Science is real.
2: It's a working thing.
1: Right.
2: You know? So the people... Well, they said this last year, and now they're saying this. It's
1: well,
2: constantly.
1: Well, who are they?
2: Right.
1: But, you know.
2: I mean, it's a whole world in and of itself, and it's way too smart for me sometimes, but.
1: Oh, I don't even want to. I don't want to, because then people start arguing, like you said.
2: Yeah.
1: Well, no, this is what. I don't even want to hear it.
2: Science can be wrong.
1: Yeah.
2: And they find out when they're wrong when they find the new right answer. And it doesn't make it, like, as black and... Science isn't black and white.
1: There's no book.
2: No. It's a constant.
1: You know, there's no guideline here. We just write down what we think and whatever. What we're getting.
2: And then we pass it along mm-hmm. to our peers. And they test it and put it through their hypothesis. And sometimes they come back and go, mm-hmm. no, you're full of crap. This isn't right. And then they try to find the right answer again. Yeah. So.
1: No, you're wrong.
2: Way too serious, though, for a fun Thursday that we're going to have today.
1: Oh, yeah.
2: I'm excited for the chat. Oh, I'm excited for Theater Thursday. So what was weird was I was writing it yesterday, and I got so tired. I thought, I'm just going to close. It was about 5, maybe 5:30. I thought, you know what? I can't get through. I can't even think. I'm going to take a little nap.
1: Oh, no.
2: In about a half hour, I'll be refreshed, and I'll pick this thing up.
1: No way.
2: I opened my eyes. It was 8:55 on the couch.
1: People like you and I, and people that are up right now are people that, you know, we don't take... That's not how naps work.
2: No. They shouldn't be 3 hours or 4 hours, whatever it was. But it's finished. I got it completed.
1: Yeah, and I'm excited.
2: I knew where it was going to go. I just had to actually do it. So that's coming up at 7:40. 768-4448 is how you can be a part of the show, too, and we welcome that. And random conversations coming up in a few. With actually a bunch of really neat stories out of Michigan.
1: Oh!
2: I don't know, we'll see if you think they're neat, but...
1: I'm sure they are.
2: Timely and neat coming out. Bruno Mars. Oh, no. I just might.
1: He just might.
2: 105.3.

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1: And the Morning Gas is brought to you by Kelly Express Bar for episode 585 on this May 21st. Happy Thursday, everybody.
2: Hey, good morning. We forgot about the Facebook question.
1: Oh, no.
2: This morning. I think it's going to be a fun one. We're already getting some good stuff.
1: Really?
2: Today is, I need a patch for that day.
1: What?
2: So what do you need a patch for? Jules said, being sleepy. I'm always sleepy now that I'm old, so I'm guessing she wants a patch so she won't be sleepy.
1: Sure.
2: Michael said, I might be getting the contexts of patch wrong, but I need a patch for all my socks where the big toe is.
1: Oh, okay,
2: it's
1: whatever, dude.
2: It's a patch, buddy.
1: It's your patch.
2: Tired of having a hole and constantly seeing them up. I need a good leather patch to steal or a steel cap for my toenail before I end up at somebody's house.
1: I was going to say, trim those bad boys, dude.
2: That don't allow shoes worn inside and my big toe popping out singing, what's going on by the 4-9 line. I don't like that feeling when your toe, when you get a hole in your sock.
1: Are you kidding me?
2: Oh yeah.
1: That's super cringe.
2: And then you got to like pull, if you're in a hurry and can't find another sock, you like pull it up and then tuck it up under between the toes.
1: Yeah.
2: It's a horrible feeling.
1: It's dumb.
2: So that is our Facebook question today. What you need a patch for? What would you need a patch for?
1: You know, my knee today.
2: Oh,
1: stupid knee. And I'm not trying to be mean, and I love her dearly. My mother-in-law jinxed me the other day.
2: What happened?
1: We went over for a surprise visit and brought coffee and all that and whatever. And,
2: that's
1: you know,
2: nice.
1: We're sitting there for a while. So if I don't like, I get up a bunch during the show because I'm trying to keep things rolling and moving. If I don't, then things stiffen up or whatever.
2: It's your right knee?
1: It's my left.
2: Left knee?
1: So she's like, oh, she saw me get up and I'm stiff. Yeah. I got this spray. Nah, I'm good. I don't need this. It doesn't hurt. And I said, in fact, it hasn't hurt for like 2 months now. It hasn't hurt for a while. All kinds of fudge. You know? So now it's just like today's like, oh, come on, man.
2: That's
1: it. It was a combination between her and I both. She misread something. She's just trying to be nice.
2: Yeah, sure.
1: Here, have this spray.
2: But we have like an unspoken rule kind of in our house, and my dad's the one who will break it. But he'll ask you, how's your car been running?
1: Oh, shoot.
2: No!
1: No.
2: I will not answer that. I will not answer
1: that. I didn't even hear what you just said, sir.
2: Right. We only kind of talked about it briefly, that the average American believes that the real start, the real first day of summer is May 21st. And I don't know how they came up with that other than it's just nice weather and it's summery maybe around this time. But no, the real first day on the calendar of seasonal summer is June 21st. Anyway, so.
1: Isn't that wild how that works?
2: And today just really does not feel.
1: No,
2: what is
1: it's
2: it?
1: Not summer-esque. Yeah, mostly sunny. A little bit of sunshine in the mix.
2: All right. Yeah, so it is Memorial Day weekend. AAA checking in. And, of course, gas prices. Does anybody need to say anything about those? 3.66 million people are expected to fly. Strangely, I noticed that for the first time in a very long while, they're not talking about record travelers.
1: Yeah. That's because you know why.
2: I'm not seeing that anywhere in this story.
1: It was funny. Yesterday, I went and got some new tires for my vehicle. You helped me get, at the end of the day, go, you know, pick it up and whatnot. But when we got there in the morning, usually that place is just swarmed. Like, you, it's like first come, first serve at that place.
2: Oh, okay.
1: So, like, you don't mess around. You get in there as early as you can.
2: Yeah.
1: We got there. It was before you and I went there. My wife and I went there, and it was like, oh my gosh, they had like one car, like in the whole vicinity. It's like, what the heck is going on? Oh, guess what? People aren't making sure their tires are ready to go because they're not going anywhere.
2: Yeah. And they're expensive.
1: Yeah.
2: They've jumped up. You know what I've noticed that really jumped up that went, wow. And I've only shot for it at one store, so I need to look at other stores. Kitty litter.
1: Oh, yeah.
2: I know you guys pick up mass amounts of it at a particular place, but
1: and it's a great price, and it stays the same every time. And that place I went to yesterday, that tire store, man, great deals.
2: Yeah,
1: I want to shout them out, but
2: yeah.
1: They've never been on with us, so
2: oh,
1: I'm not
2: they
1: gonna,
2: gotta be on.
1: Yeah,
2: with
1: I want to hook them up, but man, come on.
2: As usual, top destinations, Orlando. Also, Seattle, New York City, Vegas, Miami, and San Fran. Nobody's driving there from here, I don't think.
1: No. To San Francisco?
2: American Airlines said its busiest travel day of the holiday weekend is expected to be Friday. And they also said it's predicting the busiest summer ever. Okay, there we go.
1: Good luck.
2: With Friday, July 17th set up to be the airline's most popular day to fly.
1: Huh?
2: Over the summer.
1: The 17th of July?
2: Yeah. That's an interesting weekend. I can tell you lots of things about it. Yeah. Like, I lost count. But at one time, there were like seven music festivals that weekend.
1: Oh, okay.
2: And that was also Faster Horses weekend.
1: Yeah, that's
2: gone. I don't know what that necessarily is all about, but that is a busy weekend with people doing stuff. Maybe it is because it is smack dab summer, and in a couple weeks, it's August, and then the kids are starting to do their own thing.
1: Does it say what's the best day to come home to avoid traffic this weekend? They didn't say that, did it?
2: It probably says just stay home for that.
1: Yeah.
2: It usually does.
1: Probably Sunday.
2: Majority of people are expected to drive to their Memorial Day destination, 39.1 by car. If you head out the door on Friday, the best time to be on the road is before 11.
1: Sure. Oh, yeah.
2: And then Monday before 10 a.m.
1: I love doing stuff on Saturday and Sunday, like at the latest at 9. There's nobody around. Like years ago, there'd be people doing all kinds of stuff. It's crazy these days. It's great.
2: So is it because everybody leaves town or everybody stays home?
1: I'm saying on Saturday and Sundays, just normal Saturdays and Sundays.
2: Oh.
1: Yeah. People are sleeping.
2: In the morning?
1: Yeah.
2: Oh.
1: It's crazy. It's like a ghost town. Like, you'd love it.
2: I used to be pretty ambitious, and I would get my morning running for the weekends done by 10 a.m.
1: Yeah.
2: But the biggest luxury in my life is a slow morning.
1: Yeah.
2: I don't get very many of them. So when I do, I really take advantage of them. And so life has changed a lot in that regard on a Saturday morning.
1: Ain't nobody letting us sleep on the weekends.
2: You got a big old critter family.
1: Yeah.
2: Zsa's will get a little insistent, but she'll also curl up and when I'll be like, no, 5 more minutes.
1: Yeah. Well, one of them's waking me up at 6 and I'm like, all right, I'm going to put you outside. And then I'm hitting the couch for another hour.
2: Taking naps. Yeah. Oh, I do that too. I usually take a nap around 9 or 10. By noon some mornings, I've taken 2 naps.
1: I'm taking a nap at 7 a.m. Stupid.
2: Warmer weather means people are heading for the beach, but you need to keep an eye out for foam on the wall.
1: Oh, no. What's up with the foam?
2: So the Michigan Department of Health and Human Services is reminding everyone to avoid foam that forms on lakes, rivers, streams, and other surface areas around the state. It's got harmful chemicals, bacteria, PFAS. It can be the white, off-white, or brown, and it may have earthy or fishy smell. And if you touch any foam, rinse it off.
1: So don't pick it up and like make a beard out of it or anything?
2: Right.
1: Or
2: remember those tools with the magnetic and you put hair on the bald guy? Health officials say the skin is generally a good barrier to PFAS, but
1: No foam for me. If you see brown foam, too, run. You know what I mean?
2: Yeah. News headlines coming up. And why Jessica Simpson was flying first class and her kids were in coach. That's coming up on K105.3.
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2: A Jackson County jury has acquitted 28-year-old Jay Cooper of murder in the 2023 death of his 7-month-old daughter, Amani Cooper. The jury, however, could not reach a decision on a first-degree child abuse charge, resulting in a mistrial on that count, and a second trial is now scheduled for September. Residents traveling along West Parnell Road may notice significant activity at the site of the former Marino's building as construction officially began on the future home of the Blackman-Leone Department of Public Safety. The existing building and surrounding parking lot will be turned into a modern public safety complex that will serve as the headquarters and administrative services and offices for DPS. Township officials say the goal is to be able to complete construction without needing voters to approve a new tax millage or bond proposal. Construction is expected to continue through 2027 with hopes of it being operational by the end of that year. And the Jackson County Board of Commissioners have approved a signing of the authorizing resolution for a $487,000 community development block. A $487,000 community development block grant application that, if awarded, would serve low and moderate income Jackson County households with homeowner rehabilitation. The grant permits residents meeting the income threshold to apply for the grants, ranging from $10,000 to $40,000. A full recording of the May 19th Jackson County Board of Commissioners meeting can be found on the County of Jackson YouTube channel. We got full details on that story and the others coming up at 7 o'clock on K105.3.
5: Thank you, Mickey. We check in with your forecast for today with mostly sunny skies. East wind today from 5 to 9 miles per hour. Wind gusts as high as 20 miles per hour. Highs could reach 65. 40 degrees under partly cloudy conditions in Jackson. Now back into it. I don't know if you told me. Amy Winehouse, rehab. Sorry. K105.3.

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4: Oh, yes, indeed. It's fun time, fun time, fun time.
5: This is the craziest story about Jessica Simpson and Nick Lachey, man.
6: Man, I thought that was like...
5: It's a small world out there, for sure. Last week, Nick Lachey revealed that he and his family ended up on a flight to Hawaii back in March. And Jessica Simpson was on it, too, with her family.
6: That's a small world.
5: He said that Jessica, her mother, and her now estranged husband, Eric, were in first class, but her kids were in coach.
6: Yikes.
5: Now, there's part of me going...
6: How old are the kids?
5: Well, that's a good question. I don't know.
6: If they're like tiny kids, yeah, no, that's
5: I don't
6: not...
5: think the airline would let tiny kids do that.
6: Or even like a seven-year-old. You know.
5: Let me see kids' ages. It's not a great look, obviously.
6: No. Not
5: okay.
6: When...
5: They're 14, 12, and 7. So the 14 and 12-year-old can watch the 7-year-old.
6: 100%.
5: They're little. They fit in the seats.
6: Sure.
5: You're on the same plane. I know this day and age, that just seems so shocking.
6: I don't know.
5: But when I was growing up, that would be something that could happen for sure.
6: Yeah, I've been separated from folks and whatnot in airplanes, and it's just a thing. That's just what it is.
5: Jessica answered her critics yesterday by passing the buck to her mom, and this is where it really gets interesting. She said her mother bought the tickets. The trip was her treat, and since she bought the tickets, she got to say who sat where.
6: Hey, you know what? The 14 and 12-year-old, like you said, can watch the 7-year-old. They're fine.
5: Yeah.
6: They are super fine. You know what? Maybe they don't need to be riding up in first class either.
5: Exactly.
6: That's
5: right.
6: They haven't earned those stripes yet.
5: That might be what the grandma said.
6: That's
5: but
6: fine.
5: On the other hand, in my world, everybody that I've seen become a grandparent.
6: Yeah, they spoil.
5: Yeah.
6: Yeah.
5: Jessica did say that if she had bought the ticket, she would have put the kids in first class with her.
6: Yeah, good for her mom.
5: There was a woman on TikTok who ate a picture of Glenn Powell every day.
6: Oh, wow.
5: In the hope that he would notice her and give her a part in a movie.
6: That's wild.
5: He watched her do it at one of his movie premieres, actually. Her name's Monique, and she made it her mission. Every day she ate a picture of Glenn. He met Monique at the premiere of The Running Man, and when she asked him to sign a photo of himself... He did, and then she proceeded to wolf it down. It doesn't appear that she's still doing it. Her videos seem to be from 25, but one of them is labeled day 139.
6: Oh, my gosh.
5: So she gave it a run. Was it a full 557? Was it a little avatar picture? Was it?
6: If I'm in that conversation, too, I'm like, you do what every day? And you want to roll? Oh, I got to go.
5: She claimed that the paper was plant-based, so it was edible paper.
6: Oh, my gosh. Isn't all paper plant-based?
5: But can't we talk about
6: well, come on.
5: They probably had a lot of chemicals.
6: I get that, but...
5: I want to know Glenn's thoughts on that. Like, would you...
6: I'm running.
5: Yeah.
6: I'm getting a restraining order or something.
5: It's so weird.
6: Keep an eye on her.
5: I mean, I appreciate when a listener will introduce themselves and say that they spend time with us every morning and stuff. And then if the conversation gets a little long, though, I start to feel a little self-conscious about... Well, we just both live in the community together.
6: I used to get every once in a while... Yeah. I listen to you naked when I'm in the tanner. Okay.
5: That's awesome.
6: I don't get that too much anymore.
5: Just because there's not that many tanners? Or...
6: I don't know. Clue. Maybe I'm not.
5: Quentin, this was the news that broke yesterday that made my heart shimmer. Quinta Brunson is going to be developing a Betty Boop movie.
6: Oh.
5: Elon Musk... says it's going to have an aneurysm when he hears this. Why? Start a movie about a classic, the Betty Boop, the classic cartoon character.
6: Mm-hmm.
5: Now, I don't know who wouldn't know this, but Quinta is black. Betty Boop was actually based on a black lady.
6: Was she?
5: And they made her. They made her white.
6: Oh.
5: And that might be some false clickbait, but I read about it not too long ago. Quinta says Betty Boop is one of our nation's most beloved cartoon characters, yet somehow still remains pleasantly niche. She has had a quiet but undeniable impact on culture for nearly a century. But yeah, I want to say that whoever developed Betty Boop, actually, she was developed And I should have looked that up. I feel disrespectful not knowing who it was based on, that lady's name. Earlier this hour, we played Madonna and Sabrina Carpenter's little duet.
6: Madonna, their little ditty.
5: Madonna's getting ready to drop her album Confessions on a Dance Floor 2. And meanwhile, if you're paying attention to any of this kind of stuff, Charlie XCX, her next project is going to be apparently a rock album.
6: Oh.
5: At least the song is called Rock Music. It might be a pop song about rock music. But she sings, "I think the dance floor is dead, so now we're making rock music." Madonna has clapped back.
6: Oh, no.
5: Because she's invested in this new album called Confessions on a Dance Floor. Yesterday, Madonna posted some pics on Instagram with a caption that said, "If your dance floor feels dead, maybe you're playing the wrong music."
6: Watch out. Watch out. You don't want to get alien Madonna mad at you.
5: Right. Netflix will debut a 3-part documentary, and this one covers all the stuff. All the stuff. It's called The Verdict, and it'll air on June 3rd. The series examines the pop star's charges from 2003, the trial from 2005, the eventual acquittal. It includes interviews with jurors, witnesses, accusers, defenders, and journalists who covered the case. Do we need it? Isn't there already a couple of these?
6: Yeah, they keep making, and it's serial killers and stuff like this. They just keep
5: regurgitating,
6: rehashing all the. We've already seen this story.
5: The comedy hit Talladega Nights is coming back to theaters June 28th, 30th, and July 1st. It marks its 20th anniversary.
6: That's wild.
5: Yikes.
6: I remember taking my stepson and his cousin to go see that, and I couldn't believe that I did when I got there. I should have known.

0: So yeah, it's the whole story about Ricky Bobby, known for his win at all cost attitude. The Cliff Booth movie.
1: Who? Cliff Booth. Not familiar.
0: Yeah, you are.
1: Am I?
0: Once Upon a Time in Hollywood. It's Brad Pitt's character.
1: That's the okay. I am familiar.
0: So that's the spinoff of that movie, and it's just called Cliff Booth.
1: Great story, great character.
0: It's going to open in IMAX theaters for a couple of weeks before Netflix pops it up just before Christmas.
1: Now, I remember hearing something about this before. This is based off that's Quentin Tarantino's something, right?
0: Yeah, so Once Upon a Time in Hollywood was his latest film, which was several years ago already.
1: He doesn't have anything to do with this. He has something to do with it, but he's not like the main director.
0: So originally it was announced that Quentin Tarantino said he's only going to make 10 movies. Right. And this was the ninth movie, the Hollywood movie. Mm-hmm. And so that character is such a great character.
1: Right.
0: And Brad did such an awesome job with it. They were going to give him a spinoff. And originally, Quentin was going to do it, but he stepped aside.
1: Right. His 10th one better be amazing, right?
0: Yeah. David Fincher.
1: David Fincher.
0: Is going to direct it. And I'm sure I've seen some things of his, but I don't know what it is.
1: Yeah. Quentin isn't going to just let anybody jump on that.
0: I was so checked out of life for about 5 years. I saw this movie 3 or 4 times and loved it. Mm-hmm. I didn't know Brad Pitt won an Oscar for it.
1: I didn't either.
0: It says Brad Pitt's Oscar-winning role.
1: Wow, I don't pay attention to the awards.
0: I checked out.
1: I don't think the awards mean anything.
0: That got lost in COVID for sure.
1: Right.
0: All right, we're going to celebrate our birthdays for everybody who's having one that's a K-Club member for May 21st next on K105.3.
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1: K105.3 weather forecast now brought to you by Jackson Public Schools, where community comes together. We'll see mostly sunny skies today. East wind from 5 to 9 miles per hour with wind gusts as high as 20 miles per hour. Highs of 65. It's 40 degrees under mostly sunny skies in Jackson now with Tommy Richmond. Million Dollar Baby. K105.3 now.

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1: 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Erica Powell, happy birthday to you. Casey Bird celebrating with Nancy Bemis and Tim Davis. Sierra Brown, happy birthday. Terry Foster celebrating. So is Jasmine Taylor and Greg Wright. Ashley Robbins, happy birthday to you. Samantha Smith and Danielle Smolowski, happy birthday. Tanya Trine and Nancy Hudson, happy birthday to you. You'll never forget this one. Happy birthday to Sarah Marshall.
2: Don't forget Sarah Marshall.
1: Please. She tries her best. Trust me. Amanda Hamlin, happy birthday. Jill Gentner, happy birthday to you. And Courtney Penfield also celebrating, along with Gary Gruenberg and Richard Page. Jasmine Miller, Mark Gibson, happy birthday. Karen Cox and Jean Shadolian, happy birthday. Stephanie Johnson, and happy birthday to everybody on this May 21st. Even if you're not on the list, we hope your day's awesome. Celebrities, dignitaries of the world, who's celebrating today, Mickey?
2: Actress Sarah Ramos is 35, and you might know her as Dr. Lennox on Chicago Med. She was Chef Jess on The Bear. Oh. And before that, you might know her as Hattie Braverman on Parenthood.
1: Okay.
2: Let's see. Gautier is 46. Judge Reinhold.
1: Oh, yeah.
2: Is 69.
1: Wow.
2: Mr. T is 74.
1: I pity the fool.
2: Al Franken, 75. Leo Sayer is 78. 70s music, I guess. Do you know Leo Sayer?
1: I've never heard of Leo Sayer in my life.
2: You make me feel like dancing. And...
1: oh, I know that one. I just don't know it's him.
2: Okay. Then we've got Biggie. He would have been 54 today.
1: Oh, Notorious B.I.G.
2: Jeffrey Dahmer, born on this day.
1: Oof.
2: And Chris Benoit.
1: Chris Benoit.
2: Benoit.
1: We shouldn't celebrate him at all.
2: Because he's heinous.
1: He's as bad as Jeffrey Dahmer.
2: Really?
1: Oh, gosh. Yeah.
2: Oh.
1: Yeah. He's a horrible person.
2: Now, I'm not excusing that behavior.
1: Mm-hmm.
2: But there were some football players that had bad things.
1: CTE, you know.
2: So is that part of it, or was he?
1: They think it could have been. Yeah, it had something to do with it. But there's also other stuff that goes along with what he did, and human growth hormone, and stuff like that. I mean, I don't know.
2: That's horrible.
1: What brings you to that? I don't know. I don't care.
2: Yeah.
1: That can't be me.
2: No. He did horrible things to his family and himself. 1881, the American Red Cross was founded by Clara Barton. Today is Red Cross Day. Connecticut became the first state to impose speed limit for cars in 1901. Total buzz killers.
1: How fast could they even gone back then?
2: The new law redistricted horseless carriages to 12 miles per hour within the city limits and 15 miles per hour on country highways.
1: Did you feel that breeze? Yeah. Mm. Sheamus is speeding again.
2: The Empire Strikes Back opened up in some U.S. theaters on this day. It also opened in the U.K., $550 million worldwide in 1980.
1: Wow, that's huge for 1980. Are you kidding me?
2: The pictures from back then, just lines and lines and lines of kids waiting to get in.
1: Right.
2: Giggle, giggle, giggle. In 1998, EU hit number 35 with their song, Da Butt. And Fat by Weird Al Yankovic peaked at number 99.
1: That's so weird. Wow.
2: The number one song in this day in 1988 was Anything for You. Pop music was kind of sucky in the late 80s, early 90s. I was like, what
1: are
2: you doing? It was really grown up sounding.
1: I see
2: music.
1: That, like, even just being able to analyze it now. Mm. And it's like, oh my gosh, this is tough.
2: Yeah. 1990, Susan Lucci finally won a Daytime Emmy for Best Actress after her 19th nomination for all my children.
1: Does that become a pity award at some point, though, for her? You know what I'm saying?
2: It started to, yeah. And then it started to ebb the other way, and then it just became a joke for everybody that... I saw her recently in some news clip or whatever.
1: Oh. How's she looking?
2: Fantastic. She looks the same. And she's, I don't
1: good
2: know.
1: Good old Susan Lucci.
2: I have to guess she's in her 80s, but I think she married a plastic surgeon.
1: Oh, good for her.
2: Reuben Studdard beat Clay Aiken on this day for the second season of American Idol. And in eight, David Cook beat David Archuleta.
1: Mm-hmm.
2: I didn't realize Archuleta got that high. I thought he went out at like fourth. Daughtry went out at number four. Today is a bunch of things. American Red Cross Founders Day. And it is also Brown Baggot Day. Emergency Medical Services for Children's Day. These are so specific, yeah. You know? Because then there's Hummus Day. Not a fan.
1: Ugh.
2: I need a patch for that day. And we've asked that question, you know, what would you need a patch for? And I guess I should have looked up that it was actually... it is about the patch. All right. And I would do the patch when I was trying to quit smoking.
1: Mm-hmm.
2: It would make me break out. And it would make me dream about Brad Pitt and Angelina Jolie.
1: Oh, Lord. That's
2: like very
1: scary.
2: Vivid dreams about celebrities.
1: Oh, no.
2: When I was on...
1: And they were freaky, too.
2: The patch.
1: I don't know about your dreams of those two.
2: No, it wasn't freaky.
1: Good.
2: National Waiters and Waitresses Day. Shout out.
1: Shout out.
2: And happy birthday, everybody, celebrating on this Thursday, May 21st. It's just after 7 o'clock. It's Jackson's Hit Music Station, K105.3.
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1: 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The east wind today from 5 to 9 miles per hour. Wind gusts as high as 20 miles per hour. Highs reaching 65 today. It's mostly sunny and 40 in Jackson now.
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2: Good morning. I'm Mickey Borgrat reporting. A Jackson County jury has acquitted 28-year-old Jake Cooper of murder in the 2023 death of his 7-month-old daughter, Amani Cooper. Jurors reached the verdict Wednesday after 6 days of testimony and 2 days of deliberations. The jury, however, could not reach a decision on a first-degree child abuse charge, resulting in a mistrial on that count. A second trial is scheduled for September. Prosecutors argued the child died from blunt force trauma that caused severe internal injuries and sepsis, was. Defense experts testify the child instead suffered from a rare intestinal condition that cut off blood supply to the bowels. Amani Cooper died in March of 2023 after being taken from the family's Jackson home to area hospitals for emergency treatment. The Jackson County Board of Commissioners have approved the signing of the authorizing resolution for a $487,000 community development block grant application that, if awarded, would serve low and moderate income Jackson County households with homeowner rehabilitation. The grant permits residents meeting the income threshold to apply for grants ranging from $10,000 to $40,000. Amounts over $10,000 are loans and are forgivable after 5 years with liens placed on homes. With the approval of the agenda item, a public hearing on this matter has been scheduled for the board's next study session on June 2nd. It begins at 8 a.m. The county previously applied for the CDBG grant application in September of 25. However, the final application was not approved. A full recording of the May 19th Jackson County Board of Commissioners meeting can be found on the County of Jackson YouTube channel. And residents traveling along West Parnell Road may notice significant activity at the site of the former Marino's building as construction officially began on the future home of the Blackman-Leone Department of Public Safety. Blackman Charter Township purchased the property in February 23. Since that time, the property and its surrounding parcel has been a township park. The existing building and surrounding parking lot will be turned into a modern public safety complex that will serve as the headquarters and administrative offices for the DPS. Township officials say the goal is to be able to complete construction without needing voters to approve a new tax millage or bond proposal. Construction is expected to continue through 2027, with the complex operational by the end of the year. News powered by WKHM.com. I'm Mickey Morgrett reporting.
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1: Now sports. The Detroit Tigers fell 3-2 in 10 innings to the Cleveland Guardians on Wednesday at Comerica Park in Detroit. The Guardians scored two runs in the 10th inning off lefty Tyler Holton on a leadoff triple from Angel Martinez, which scored the free runner Brayden Rocio from second base, and an RBI double from Jose Ramirez to take the 3-1 lead. A Zach McKinstry leadoff single in the bottom of the 10th scored the free runner Winciel Perez from second base, but Cleveland closer Cade Smith shut down the Tigers with three straight outs to end the game. Despite winning the 2026 National Championship, University of Michigan basketball coach Dusty May doesn't feel like the team are national champions. More than a month after winning it all, May doesn't feel any different than he did before. He said, "There have been times like that when it's been just a really cool moment to take a step back, but overall, I don't really feel any different." May told USA Today Sports this at the Big Ten spring meetings. He said, "I don't feel like we're national champions." And that's a look at sports on K105.3. K105.3 weather now brought to you by Northwest Community Schools, the direction of greatness. Go, Mounties! Today in Jackson, mostly sunny skies with an east wind from 5 to 9 miles per hour. Wind gusts as high as 20 miles per hour. Highs near 65. It's mostly sunny and 40 in Jackson now.
8: Hi, Jackson County. My name is Shannon Watts, and I am the Director of Communications for Northwest Community Schools. The Mountie Nation has been paramount, not only to me, but to my family for the past two decades. After hearing about the greatness happening in the Mountie Nation, I had to come back to see it for myself. And I can assure you, I was not disappointed. 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
1: Hey, yeah, we're making history every day. 585 is the episode number, hour two of this particular program. And it's brought to you by Kelly Express Mart. It's the Morning Gas, yeah.
2: Hey, good morning.
1: Woo.
2: The Facebook question is, what would you need a patch for? It's patch day. It's the nicotine patch. But what in your life are you trying to patch up or patch on to get over?
1: Patches are used for all kinds of things, even for pain sometimes.
2: Yeah.
1: It's crazy.
2: Jewel said something about sleep. I could understand that one.
1: Sure.
2: Patch to maybe keep her up because she's sleepy all the time.
1: Yeah. And sometimes maybe it's to go to sleep, too. Maybe she has. Maybe she rustles around when it's nighttime. Who knows?
2: So that's a question. You can answer it in person, 768-4448.
1: Right.
2: Busy hour. We've got Theater Thursday coming up. Can't wait. And Fed of the Week at 7:50. Right now it's Gaga and Doty and Runway on K105.3.
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1: Yeah, welcome back, everybody. Morning Gas. It's a great day to be alive in Jackson, Michigan, USA for episode 585 on your Thursday. 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Dr. B and the crew run it on time every day. They know you got a crazy life. You got tons of stuff you got to jam-pack into the day with the kids and everything they got going on, too. So, hey, they run on time. You set that appointment. That's when you're going to be seen at Summit Orthodontics, bringing you this weather forecast with mostly sunny skies today. East wind, 5 to 9 miles per hour. Wind gusts as high as 20 miles per hour. Highs of 65. A mixture of sun and clouds in Jackson now with the temp sitting at 40 degrees currently, Mickey.
2: Good morning.
3: Good morning.
2: The Facebook question is what would you need a patch for? And let's see if I got that. Oh, that was yesterday's. Facebook. It's hard to talk and Facebook at the same time.
1: No. That's a problem for a lot of people. People have a hard time talking on Facebook, too.
2: All right. So if you want answers, what's going on in your life?
1: Yeah. What do you need a patch for? It could be for whatever. Somebody said patching up a sock. Somebody said sleep. You know what I mean? Like,
2: can a patch bring you money or concert tickets?
1: That'd be sweet.
2: I would be into that.
1: There's a money tree out back.
2: Is there?
1: No.
2: Oh, there's a question floating on the internets, too. Would you wear a blindfold for 24 hours to get $10 million? Now, there's some stipulations.
1: Okay. Yeah, what do you got to do?
2: You can't take the blindfold off, even for a second, not even to eat or go to the bathroom. You have to stay home. And I'm in until the part where you cannot fall asleep.
1: Oh, that's fine. I can do it.
2: But think about 24 straight hours in darkness. I mean,
1: I can do it.
2: It would be a challenge. I wouldn't say no. I wouldn't try it. But, man, you've seen me at my desk.
1: Sure. It happens to the best of us, though.
2: It's daylight and I'm at work. The person who posted it says you might hear things real and imagined. So you might have to deal with creepiness, possibly ghost-like entities.
1: What?
2: But you're safe. You just can't touch the blindfold. I would probably start feeling things crawl on me. That's
1: really?
2: Where my paranoia
1: is. Just for having a blindfold on?
2: For 24 hours?
1: Yeah.
2: Now, this doesn't say that you get to sit and talk to your family and stuff. I'm assuming you by yourself in the darkness for 24 hours.
1: Can you have
2: my skin would start playing tricks on me.
1: Can you have an earbud and listen to, stuff?
2: Sounds like it.
1: That's what I would do. I'd just sit there and listen to old radio shows all day or something like that. Or
2: more than 7,200 people saw the post and voted. 93% said they'd do it. 5% said they'd try, but they know that they would fail. And 3% said they would just refuse to try it.
1: Somebody get
2: you can't make me do things for money.
1: I don't even like free stuff or free money.
2: That's tough. It's 24 hours in darkness.
1: Somebody come up with this money and everything, and I'll do it. Please.
2: Somebody responded.
1: I'm
2: honestly,
1: winning.
2: I'd hope that those voices would keep me awake.
4: Yeah.
1: I'm not scared of the dark. Nothing can mind trip me like that. I love it.
2: The hardest part is going to be not sleeping for 24 hours, especially when you're in darkness.
1: Sure.
2: Somebody said I'd pee my pants for 24 hours for that kind of money.
1: For 24 hours straight, just pee yourself?
2: Cough and sneeze.
1: Right.
2: Give me my money right now.
1: Yeah, the sleep part would be, I could do a regular day or whatever, but at some point, I'm going to want to go to bed.
2: Someone asked if they could have coffee pre-made, and the host of the question said, you can't have it pre-made. But you can try to make it blindfolded.
1: Okay.
2: A few people said that they thought that they could do that.
1: Just get a bunch of cans of Red Bull.
2: Someone said I'd do it for $200 because they just need the money.
1: Sure.
2: I had a boss who was blind.
1: Yeah.
2: And so that.
1: Imagine that day.
2: What day?
1: Somebody that's blind, they have no choice. They got a blindfold on all the time.
2: Right. That'd be easy money for them, probably.
1: Mm-hmm.
2: But because, you know, he was in the position that he was, sometimes I would assist him out on broadcasts and stuff, and I'd see how he would work and do things, like fill up his cup, how he would fill his cup up with water to know if he wasn't going to overfill it and stuff. So for a while, I would practice being blind. So I'm not, I don't want to lose my eyes because there's a lot of beauty to see in this world, but.
1: Well, that's how I,
2: I could make a pot of coffee, I guess that's what I'm trying to say.
1: It's total darkness when I get up in the morning. I've turned on no lights. Like, there might be this small little nightlight thing that I might turn on, that I do turn on to put my contacts in, but that's it. I could totally do this. Please, sign me. Somebody come up with the cash.
2: $10 now.
1: I'll do $10,000.
2: I saw a video that went viral of a lady who was stealing one of them farm stands. Have you seen those around? That's a new trend.
1: What? I've seen the farm stands, but someone's stealing. I hope that's not a trend.
2: A woman in Colorado went to a local farm stand and started clearing out the shelves, filling a large bag with freshly made oatmeal cream pies, along with some organic sourdough bread. The farm stall had a camera inside. Hello.
1: What a villain.
2: They are all going to have cameras.
1: Right.
2: Person I don't even think cared. She looked at the camera. There's footage of it, like I said, footage of it. And you can hear the woman saying, thanks, before she walks away.
1: What a bomb. What a crumb bomb.
2: Sure. The small business owner said she didn't want to, didn't know what to do at first. It can be people's lousy behavior can be really shocking. The lady came back, of course, because she's a loser.
1: Oh, jeez, free food.
2: The owner confronted her and said, "Hey, I got a tab for you from a few weeks ago." And she asked, "You know, how do you want to pay that?" And the woman patted down her pockets and said, "I need to go get my phone out of the car." She dropped.
1: See ya.
2: Yeah, she dropped the bag. The owner filmed her so she could get her license plate. The police got her.
1: Good.
2: They're charged accordingly, but I don't know specifically.
1: Probably not going to get a lot because it's just a bunch of snacks or whatever.
2: But still, cameras are everywhere.
1: Right.
2: And now that camera footage is posted. Some people don't care if people don't like them or think that they're weird or
1: to have the cojones.
2: Crazy or mean.
1: Right.
2: But once a video goes viral of that person acting in a particular way where the whole world finds out, does that change somebody? Or are they still going
1: to
2: be...
1: If anything, they're going to be like try to countersue or something dumb like that. You know what I mean? Or try to...
2: Yeah.
1: I was a victim here. No, you weren't.
2: I'm the victim.
1: Right.
2: Like the guy who drove his Cybertruck into a lake in Texas. Did you see that? Because he wanted to see it. He wanted to test the Wade mode. Is that a thing?
1: For Cybertruck drivers, yeah, that's like that. They have all the ideas.
2: Grapevine, Texas. Jimmy Jack McDaniel.
1: Jimmy Jack McDaniel from Plano, Texas.
2: Oh, my gosh.
1: It's a made-up name.
2: Jimmy Jack McDaniel.
1: Jimmy Jack McDaniel here.
2: It sounds like a place where you would go and get barbecue and they'd be mean to you and that'd be like their shtick.
1: Right.
2: Like that's their whole thing. Anyway, he deliberately drove his Cybertruck down a boat ramp into Grapevine Lake Monday, telling police he wanted to try out the truck's wade mode water fording feature.
1: Do you not understand?
2: The vehicle reportedly flooded and stopped working. Not surprised. He got out and then just left it behind.
1: I'll just go get another one.
2: So the fire department hauled the truck out of the lake. Police say he was arrested on charges including operated a vehicle in closed section of a lake and lacking required boat registration. And a police spokesman stressed that motor vehicles are barred from driving along the lake because it risks harm to other people.
1: And how about you took a vehicle, a whole giant monstrosity of a vehicle and left it in the lake?
2: $100,000 vehicle.
1: You're wrecking that lake.
2: Yeah.
1: Even more than somebody else already has, probably with their crap and the pollution and whatnot. Come on, dude.
2: I wish we could introduce him. I saw his picture. He's an old man.
1: Yeah.
2: And the lady who stole all the homemade oatmeal cream pie, she was an old lady.
1: Oh, yeah.
2: Introduce those two together. Lock them up.
1: I bet you they don't like each other.
2: 7:30, and we've got Theater Thursday coming up here in just a few, and our news headlines next on K105.3.
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2: A Jackson County jury has acquitted 28-year-old Jay Cooper of murder in the 2023 death of his 7-month-old daughter, Amani Cooper. The jury, however, could not reach a decision on a first-degree child abuse charge, resulting in a mistrial on that count. A second trial is now scheduled for September. Residents traveling along West Parnell Road may notice significant activity at the site of the former Marino's building as construction officially began for the future home of the Blackman-Leone Department of Public Safety. The existing building and surrounding parking lot will be turned into a modern public safety complex that will serve as the headquarters and administrative offices for DPS. Township officials say the goal is to be able to complete construction without needing voters' approval of a new tax millage or bond proposal. Construction is expected to continue through 27 with the complex operational, hopefully by the end of that year. And the Jackson County Board of Commissioners have approved a grant, a community development block grant application for $487,000. The grant permits residents meeting the income threshold to apply for grants ranging from $10,000 to $40,000, but amounts over $10,000 are loans and are forgivable after 5 years with liens placed on homes. A full recording of the May 19th Jackson County Board of Commissioners meeting can be found on the Jackson County YouTube channel. Full details on these stories coming up at 8 o'clock on K105.3.
1: K105.3 weather forecast for today. We'll see mostly sunny skies and east wind from 5 to 9 miles per hour with wind gusts as high as 20 miles per hour today. Highs near 65. Looking at sunny clouds in Jackson now. Temp sitting at 41 degrees. And now Taylor Swift with Elizabeth Taylor. 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
1: Yeah, J-Rod and Mickey, Morning Gas, brought to you by Kelly Express Mart. In the return of Thursday theater.
2: Hey, good morning.
1: And the Morning Gas, starting to become one of my favorites here. I just like the silliness of it all.
2: I try to have fun with it Wednesday night, and it's definitely silly and corny, and I wish I had a smarter sense of humor, but this is what we got, and so we're going to roll
1: with it. You're just getting a different side. I mean, you don't hear Thursday theater anywhere else. I'm telling you, no matter where you go, people aren't doing what we're doing over here on the Morning Gas, dang it.
2: And they're not coughing during their show either. I'm so tired of it.
1: Well, they will at some point.
2: All right, Theater Thursday. So we just I write some scripts. And then we present this old-timey radio like back in the day.
1: We act them out for you.
2: Live in studio.
1: As the characters. And sometimes we do voices.
2: Oh, yeah.
1: I'm doing a voice today.
2: This one's crazy. There's all opportunities to do different kinds of things for sure. All right, here we go. These guys really suck. Players present Bird is the Word. Scientist number one, played by J-Rod.
1: That's me.
2: Scientist number two, played by Mickey.
1: That's you.
2: That's me. Today we find our scientists in their laboratory. They're testing a new invention, studying the language of birds.
3: Say there, scientist number two. Can you assist me with my new invention?
2: Sure thing, scientist number one. What is it? What does it do?
3: I input data. It tells me what birds are saying in human language. Here, read this message I received from a parakeet.
2: It says, I taught a putty tat.
3: Oh, drat! That is from the notes I take when I watch Looney Tunes. Read this one.
2: Okay.
3: Incredible! Incredible.
2: What does it say?
3: It says 6-7. 6-7.
2: Why is that incredible?
3: It means that Bird is 10 years old. Here, let me do this one. You type.
2: Wait, I lost my spot. This is horrible. Okay. Okay, you got to do the bird, though.
1: Oh, I got to do the bird.
2: Yeah, you got to do it.

0: It says that you could have saved 10% on your car insurance by switching to Geico.
1: Magnificent! And now, do this one.
0: Oh, okay. Cheep, cheep, cheep. Squawk, squawk, squawk.
1: Oh, my. This is the biggest message yet.
0: What does it say, scientist number one?
1: Rickrolled by a bird.
0: This machine is amazing, scientist number one. What do you call it?
1: I call it Chirp GPT. And scene.
2: Oh my God!
1: I hope somebody's entertained by some of that right
0: we
1: there.
0: We are, so...
1: I'm peeing my pants over here.
0: Rickrolled. By a bird.
1: By a bird. That's right. Awesome. Thursday theater.
0: And every Thursday.
1: Theater,
0: at 7,
1: theater Thursday, whatever. Whatever. It's in the books.
0: We haven't decided. Is it Theater Thursday or Thursday Theater?
1: We'll have to have a meeting.
0: Okay, we'll do that. Get everybody on the Zoom. We got Pet of the Week coming up here next from Kibbe Park Animal Hospital in K105.3.
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1: 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In Jackson today, mostly sunny skies. East wind from 5 to 9 miles per hour with wind gusts as high as 20 miles per hour. Highs could reach 65 today. It's 42 under sun and clouds in Jackson now with hit music from Benson Boone. Sorry, I'm here for someone else on The Morning Gas with J-Rod and Mickey. Hello. I'm sorry.

0: to the Morning Gas with J-Rod and Mickey. 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
1: Hey, thanks for fueling up with the Morning Gas on episode 585. May 21st happening, man. It's going down. Hope yours is amazing so far. Thanks for hanging out with us.
2: We appreciate it.
1: Yeah.
2: We also appreciate our friends at Kippy Park Animal Hospital because every Thursday at 7:50-ish. Ooh, it's actually 7:50.
1: Wow.
2: We introduce you to
1: See, history's made.
2: A pet that could be your new forever friend, your new BFF, forever friend, from the Jackson County Animal Shelter. And this week, we got a special gal. Her name's Tinkerbell.
1: Oh, Tinkerbell.
2: She's about one, and maybe you saw her. I think they even put her on the Facebook page when they found her as a stray near the Jackson JCPenney because she had a severe leg injury.
1: Oh.
2: At the time, and unfortunately, she did have to lose that leg. Oh. But it does not slow her down.
1: Oh, that's great.
2: If you've ever seen a tripod of any pet, It doesn't inhibit them at all.
1: They're just trying to live their lives. They're not thinking about the past.
2: And they just don't have maybe that thinking that we have about.
1: They forget about that stuff. Yeah.
2: Tinkerbell has been recovering nicely, improving every day that she doesn't let anything slow her down. She's super friendly, loves attention, and has already been winning people over with her sweet personality. Tabby Gal, Tinkerbell. And she might be down a leg, but she's not down in spirit. And they write us that animals like Tinkerbell remind us that a missing limb or a disability does not make a pet any less wonderful.
1: Nope, it ain't no thing.
2: Come meet Tinkerbell at the Jackson County Animal Shelter to help this amazing little girl write the next chapter. It's a picture of a cat who's in some distress at the Jackson County Animal Shelter. I'm sure that...
1: Uh-oh. You just lost your screen.
2: Oh, did I turn it
1: off? It's okay. No, it's probably got unplugged in the back.
2: There, I turned it off. So anyway, you can see her at the Jackson County Animal Shelter. Her picture right now at K1053.com, and I'll throw it on the Facebook.
1: And if you go and adopt her and it works out for you, you can be like, yeah, I have a three-legged cat.
2: What a special,
1: right.
2: Special relationship.
1: Think of all the party conversations, too.
2: Somebody is going to have with Tinkerbell for sure. If my cat didn't weigh like 15 pounds and want to knock everything around.
1: Yeah.
2: I don't know, maybe she'd be able to hang. But she'd
1: be a Tinkerbell.
2: I think Tinkerbell needs just that special relationship with just the right person. So check out that amazing little girl and help her write her next chapter. We're talking about Tinkerbell again at K1053.com/pet of the week. May is like health something month, but it's also mental health awareness month.
1: Yeah.
2: And so we've got some folks coming in that I'm looking forward to having a conversation in with soon. Comfort Zone Counseling. We're expecting them in studio after 8 o'clock. It's 7:52.
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2: 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The wine list, extensive. You got to check that out, man. When you get in there, just ask them for that binder. 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So if you have any questions, just ask. It's cool. They know. And private parties, special occasions, weddings, that's where you celebrate. They even have their own parking in the back at Bellanote. Bringing you this weather forecast today in Jackson. Mostly sunny skies. East wind from 5 to 9 miles per hour. Wind gusts as high as 20 miles per hour, highs of 65. Sunny clouds in Jackson now. Temps sitting at 42 degrees with Kings of Leon. You somebody. 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Good morning.

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2: Good morning. I'm Mickey Borgrat reporting. A Jackson County jury has acquitted 28-year-old Jake Cooper of murder in the 2023 death of his 7-month-old daughter, Amani Cooper. Jurors reached the verdict Wednesday after 6 days of testimony and 2 days of deliberations. The jury, however, could not reach a decision on a first-degree child abuse charge, resulting in a mistrial on that count. A second trial is scheduled for September. Prosecutors argued the child died from blunt force trauma that caused severe internal injuries and sepsis. Defense experts testify the child instead suffered from a rare intestinal condition that cut off blood supply to the bowels. Amani Cooper died in March of 2023 after being taken from the family's Jackson home to area hospitals for emergency treatment. The Jackson County Board of Commissioners have approved the signing of the authorizing resolution for a $487,000 community development block grant application that, if awarded, would serve low and moderate income Jackson County households with homeowner rehabilitation. The grant permits residents meeting the income threshold to apply for grants ranging from $10,000 to $40,000. Amounts over $10,000 are loans and are forgivable after 5 years with liens placed on homes. With the approval of the agenda item, a public hearing on this matter has been scheduled for the board's next study session on June 2nd. It begins at 8 a.m. The county previously applied for the CDBG grant application in September of 25. However, the final application was not approved. A full recording of the May 19th Jackson County Board of Commissioners meeting can be found on the County of Jackson YouTube channel. And residents traveling along West Parnell Road may notice significant activity at the site of the former Marino's building as construction officially began on the future home of the Blackman-Leone Department of Public Safety. Blackman Charter Township purchased the property in February 23. Since that time, the property and its surrounding parcel has been a township park. The existing building and surrounding parking lot will be turned into a modern public safety complex that will serve as the headquarters and administrative offices for the DPS. Township officials say the goal is to be able to complete construction without needing voters to approve a new tax millage or bond proposal. Construction is expected to continue through 2027, with the complex operational by the end of the year. News powered by WKHM.com. I'm Mickey Morgrat reporting.
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1: 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And there's no skate mate rentals that night, folks. 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
4: Now sports. The Detroit Tigers fell 3-2 in 10 innings to the Cleveland Guardians on Wednesday at Comerica Park in Detroit. The Guardians scored 2 runs in the 10th inning off lefty Tyler Holton on a leadoff triple from Angel Martinez, which scored the free runner Brayan Rocio from second base, and an RBI double from Jose Ramirez to take the 3-1 lead. A Zach McKinstry leadoff single in the bottom of the 10th scored the free runner Winciel Perez from second base, but Cleveland closer Cade Smith shut down the Tigers with 3 straight outs to end the game. Despite winning the 2026 National Championship, University of Michigan basketball coach Dusty May doesn't feel like the team are national champions. More than a month after winning it all, May doesn't feel any different than he did before. He said, there have been times like that when it's been just a really cool moment to take a step back, but overall, I don't really feel any different. May told USA Today Sports this at the Big Ten spring meetings. He said, I don't feel like we're national champions. And that's a look at sports on K105.3. 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
1: And today's weather forecast now. We'll see mostly sunny skies throughout, an east wind today from 5 to 9 miles per hour with wind gusts as high as 20 miles per hour. Highs near 65. It's 43 with sun and clouds in Jackson now.
0: It's time to rise and shine. Time for the morning gas with J-Rod and Mickey.
5: Good morning. I'm here.
0: The morning gas with J-Rod and Mickey. 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
1: It's an awesome day to be here. Thanks for being with us. Morning Gas, 585, episode number, hour three. And now we're going to meet some new friends here today. We're excited about that.
2: From Comfort Zone Counseling, they just want to help people. They want to help people be healthy mentally. We're going to get to know them.
1: Get you into that comfort zone.
2: Peggy and Meekin. So we're going to talk with them in just a couple of minutes. It is Mental Health Awareness Month. It is May. And man, we're up against a lot every day, aren't
1: sure.
2: we? Every single
1: Everybody
2: one
1: is.
2: Of us with our brains and our feelings.
1: So we're all trying to do the same thing.
2: Talk about that coming up in a few. Ella Langley right now, it's Choosing Texas. It's Jackson's hit music station, K105.3.

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1: Welcome back, guys. Thanks for hanging out with us. Thanks to everybody checking in with the Morning Gas. 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And following us on Facebook. If you go there now to our page or the K105.3 page, you'll see some new friends that we just made. Hey. They're in studio with us right now.
2: We got Meekin and Peggy in with us this morning. Thanks for coming in from Comfort Zone Counseling. We appreciate you being on the show and meeting you this morning and see our smiley faces there in that picture. But tell us a little bit about you yourselves. Tell us a little bit about you, and then we'll get to Comfort Zone Counseling. Yeah.
3: I'm Peggy, and I got started in counseling because years ago when I was 14, I wanted to be a counselor. I had a counselor that was excellent, and she was such an inspiration to me that it was something I knew I wanted to do, but I got started later in life.
1: Sure.
3: And I enjoy it. I'm married. Been married for 32 years last Saturday.
1: Oh, wow. Congrats.
3: And Meekin is my daughter, and I have a son, and I have two granddaughters.
1: All right.
3: No more.
1: Yeah. I don't blame you.
2: So you're from around here? You grew up here? You're from around here?
3: I grew up. I was born and raised here in Jackson, but when I was a teenager, I moved to Florida. I kind of moved around.
2: And that's why you had to go to counseling, because you moved to Florida.
1: It was Florida. Yeah. They're wild down there in Florida.
3: Absolutely. It was fun. I mean, there was a lot of adventures. I went from Florida to Arizona to Massachusetts and back to Michigan. And
1: wow.
3: So.
2: Lots of
3: why I got married.
2: Before you got married.
3: Yeah.
2: Lots of experiences.
3: Yeah.
2: You've been through a lot of things.
1: Lived life.
2: Well, what happened at what point in all that then were you able to follow your dream?
3: Back in 2007 when the economy went crazy. I lost my job, and I knew I was bored doing what I was doing. And so I told my husband then, I said, I really want to go back to college and pursue my career in counseling. And so I got my bachelor's degree in a year and a half at
2: Seattle
3: University. And then I went on to do my master's, and I graduated with my master's when I was 50.
1: Oh, wow.
3: So then I worked in nonprofit for a nonprofit for 11 years doing home-based therapy where children were my identified client.
2: Aww.
3: And I had done training. I'm trauma trained and I'm EMDR trained. I'm trauma certified. And I wanted to be able to do more of my specialty of EMDR, but it was hard to do in the home. So I decided in January of 2020 that I wanted to go into private practice.
1: Oh, Peggy.
3: I opened my office January 2nd of 2020.
2: Wow.
3: And so I had this really cute little office, and in March I was said, you can't be here anymore.
1: Oh, man.
3: So I kept my office, but I started working from home, and it was a challenge. It was a learning experience, and I learned how to do all of my own credentialing and everything that I needed to do, which is great because then I was able to train her how to do all that, so she can do that part of it. I want to do the therapy. I don't want to do all the administrative work.
2: Ah, you get to do the fun stuff, don't you, Meekin?
4: Yeah. Well, so in my 30s, I went back to college for cybersecurity and computer networking and stuff like that, and I really, really enjoyed it, but the problem was is that there's no jobs around here for that, at least not like in what I wanted to do.
1: Sure.
4: But there's a huge overlap between like cybersecurity and HIPAA compliance, like you know, like, and so I'm really terrible. If an insurance company calls me up and is like, hey, this is your client. I've never heard of that person before in my life. Why are you calling me?
1: Yikes.
4: I'm like, you better come with some paperwork proving who you are.
1: Sure.
4: Like, once she taught me how to do the billing and the credentialing, like, I was able to take that over pretty easily. And, you know, and like I said, I'm really OCD about client data, things like that. And so, like, my lack of degree because I ended up quitting like midway through because there was no jobs. It just worked out really well for me because, you know, like what I was able to learn, I'm like, oh yeah, there's a huge overlap here.
2: That's cool. You mentioned EDMR.
3: EMDR.
2: EMDR.
1: Okay.
2: Tell us about
1: that.
2: Yeah,
1: what's that?
3: I just told my husband this morning, a lot of people find it easier to say EDMR.
2: Yeah.
3: EMDR. Yeah. Eye movement desensitization and reprocessing.
2: Okay, and what's that do for people?
3: So, Lady Shapiro developed this a long, long time ago, but it didn't become popular. But it was basically, you know, using eye movement.
2: Okay.
3: There's a series of steps that you go through to get a person into a relaxed state to where it's almost like a hypnotic state, but they're not hypnotized.
2: Okay.
3: And so you get them into that state, and you basically walk them through a movie of their life.
1: Oh, wow.
3: Just let these memories come in as they come. But because of COVID, I had to learn how to do tapping. So when I'm doing virtual with a client, they're sitting there and I can see them, I can watch them, and they're just sitting there with their eyes closed tapping.
2: Yeah.
3: And so they follow my direction, and one of the best things about EMDR is they don't have to tell their story. I don't need detail.
2: Okay.
3: And that's one of the things that people really like, because they can go through this. I know that they're getting something out of it because I can watch their faces. I can see their emotions. I can see, you know, some people will just break down crying.
2: Wow.
1: Oh,
3: but
1: Lord.
3: That's the work. That's the hard work.
2: Sure
3: and
2: it is.
3: And when they're, usually at the end of every session, I love the fact that people are at home because they tell me they need a nap.
1: Sure. I bet.
2: I'm telling
1: that's
2: emotional.
1: Takes it out of,
2: heavy. Yeah.
3: And so it desensitizes the things that trigger them. People have traumatic experiences, but they go through life and don't realize things in their environment trigger those feelings. They just say, oh, I have a lot of anxiety. Well, why do you have a lot of anxiety? Oh, well, this and this and this happened yesterday. Well, it didn't have anything to do with this and this and this that happened yesterday. Something that happened years ago.
1: Yeah.
3: Or months ago.
1: It's hanging out.
3: Or whatever. And so, like, I have clients that come to been in bad car accidents. So what do? They avoid that intersection. I had one that was going miles and miles out of their way every day to avoid making right-hand turns.
2: Wow.
1: Yeah, wow.
3: And after doing EMDR, they were able to go through that intersection without that overwhelming.
2: That anxiety, panic and anxiety.
3: Yeah, yeah.
2: I find it
3: fear.
2: Interesting and helpful maybe for a lot of people. You said they didn't necessarily have to share their story. A lot of people might want to get better, but there's still a place of whatever their story might be, guilt, shame, anxiety.
1: Sure. They can't.
2: Overwhelming.
1: Sure.
2: But you're still helping cure them in a way and giving them things that they can utilize in those moments when they get overwhelmed.
1: Tools to help them work through it.
3: Uh-huh.
1: Themselves.
3: And a lot of people won't come to counseling because they're tired of telling their story. And I've had clients that come to counseling and say, I've been in counseling for years. It's not doing me any good. Okay, so let's try this.
1: Sure.
2: So comfort. Yeah, I'm sorry. Go ahead.
3: Then they're just like, wow, that really made a difference.
2: So you're getting results and you can see it. And comfort zone counseling. Where's your office?
3: We're currently in the Commercial Exchange building on the corner of East Michigan.
2: Nice.
3: We're moving June 1st to the Commonwealth Commerce Center.
1: Oh, cool. That's a great spot.
2: Yeah. All righty.
3: We're moving there.
2: And so you take appointments in office and online?
3: Yeah.
2: Yeah.
3: Yeah.
2: What do people need to do to establish maybe some care, or do you meet with somebody first to see if this is something that would be beneficial to them?
3: They usually call in. They'll talk to her. The way our process is pretty easy. They call in, she talks to them to find out what their needs are. What is it you want? What are you looking for in a therapist? What are you looking for in therapy? Do you want home, you know, do you want telehealth? Do you want in person? What insurance they have? And then we just put in their name, their phone number, and their email address, and we send them all the paperwork digitally.
2: Okay.
3: So everything they can do online. And once they sign every document, it comes back and notifies us that, hey, all their documents have been signed and completed. Then we call them up, and we'll assign them with a therapist.
2: Yeah.
3: And we call them up and set up the first appointment with them.
2: So there are more therapists there than just you?
3: I have 8 therapists on
1: staff. Wow, that's awesome.
2: And are there different strengths between those therapists, or they all practice this?
4: No, they are. We have a couple therapists. I have a therapist. She immigrated here from Bangladesh, and so she can speak other languages very fluently.
2: Yeah,
4: and she speaks English very well too. And so, like, we get a lot of clients that will, because that's their native language. They love working with her because it's more comfortable for them than to try to, like, navigate a whole new language of speaking English to a therapist. Why would I do that when I can speak to her? We have a couple of therapists that are trauma trained. We have a couple of therapists who love working with children. We have one therapist who loves working with teens. We've tried to, get a nice mix of people that, so we can try to treat as many people as possible.
2: Yeah.
4: Because for me personally, I went through some traumas and my ex went through some traumas, and I was trying to get him help before I was worried about getting myself help, because his trauma was way worse than mine. But it was like 5 months before I could get him in to see anybody.
2: Yeah.
1: Well, you have to want to do it. That's the one thing I always learn. And it's, you got to put that work in. It can't just be like, it's solely on comfort zone counseling. Like, you have to work with everybody.
4: We were doing everything to work with people. It was just everybody had such a long wait list.
1: Oh, yeah, back then, too.
4: And so that was one of the things, like, when she hired me on, I was like, we're not doing this. We're not having 8-9-month-long wait lists for clients.
1: Sure.
4: That's insane.
1: People need it.
4: Right. And I'm like, people aren't calling into therapy because they're waking up and saying, I'm having the best day of my life. Right. I think I'm going to go to therapy today.
1: I can wait another 9 months before you can see me.
4: Right. They call it when they're upset.
3: About EMDR. When I was in college, I kept asking my professor, what is EMDR? And the answer was, it's the quickest therapy there is for people with PTSD. Why aren't we using it more?
2: Yeah.
1: Right.
2: Because people, we know.
1: It's a tool.
3: There's no money in that. But I love doing EMDR with people. I've had people that I've had 5 sessions of EMDR. Well, the intake, 3 sessions of EMDR, and the discharge. And they were just like, this is amazing. So, doing EMDR would get them in and out quicker. My specialty is EMDR, so I have a very long wait list for myself.
1: Sure.
3: Not really, but I mean, because what I can do too is I can get them in to see other therapists for talk therapy while they're waiting to get to me.
2: Oh, that's so refreshing.
1: Yeah.
2: So, not long ago I needed help, and I went to a place, and it took forever. And there was also, like, the long list of getting to talk to somebody. They just wanted to put me on medicine and just, I never got to talk to anybody. And I was involved with them for, like, 6 or 7 months.
1: Oh. That's a shame.
2: And I quit because it wasn't the medicine that I needed. I needed to talk to somebody. So you guys have 8 counselors. And your goal is to not make people wait to talk.
1: Nope.
4: That was, like I said, that was one of the worst things for me. So my ex had lost his stepmom in a very traumatic way, and he found her.
2: Mm-hmm.
4: And, like, so I knew working with her, he needed EMDR, and so I was literally calling everybody, and it wasn't like he didn't have insurance. He had great insurance.
2: Yeah.
4: I got a 3-month wait list. It's a 6-month wait list. It's a 5-month wait list. I'm like, this is insane.
1: This can't wait.
4: Right. I'm like, he was traumatized, and then having to repeat his story over and over again to, just the same day.
2: Mm-hmm.
4: I'm like, every time he repeated that, he just relived
2: it.
1: Mm-hmm.
4: And it was just, it was horrible. And so when she hired me, I was like, we're not doing that.
2: Yeah.
3: I've also encouraged other therapists under me to do EMDR. Yeah. I have another therapist right now that is being trained in EMDR so that they can help take some of that load off of me.
2: Yeah. That's good. Yeah, I like that. That you're working, you recognize that need. And I don't want to say necessarily I'm not anything bad about any other place. What that speaks to me, your experiences and my experience, there's a lot of people that want to get better and get help. And I'm so glad that you guys are here today spread that word that you are here today. And hopefully somebody who needs some help will get some from you guys today.
4: That's another thing we did, too, is like there's maybe like two insurance companies in the whole entire state of Michigan that we don't take.
2: Okay.
4: And because that was the other thing, too, is, you know, like so many people, you know, okay, well, you know, this place has openings, but they don't take my insurance.
1: Yeah.
4: And so, like, I went through that personally, you know, like, calling around trying to find somebody that took my insurance. And I'm like, this is crazy. I'm like, we're not going to do that either.
1: Yeah.
4: So I kind of just took my own personal experiences and was like, we're not going to do that to our clients. Because I didn't like that when somebody did it to me.
2: Yeah. Very nice.
1: But just like you listening right now, thinking about whatever.
2: Yeah.
1: That's what I'm getting out of you guys. And I love that, you know. Just, you've been there. You know.
2: Do you have a website or someplace where people could maybe read some more about EMDR?
3: I don't have a lot on my website about EMDR because it's kind of a difficult experience to explain. But I do have a lot of clients coming to me saying, hey, I will refer to you because you do EMDR.
2: Nice.
3: And I had a client when I first started my private practice. One of the clients came to me and she said, I've been in therapy for 5 years. And my therapist suggested that I try EMDR because we don't seem to be...
2: I'm not getting anywhere, yeah.
3: And that's one of the things is you get clients that have told their story over and over and over and they feel like nothing different. My goal is to meet the client where they're at. I want to know what is it you hope to get out of having therapy? You know, what are your goals? What is your time frame? Yes, I've had long-term clients. I've had short-term clients. And some of the long-term ones are still living in traumatic situations that they can't get out of. So having, you know, the ability to have that therapist there that can always try to be supportive.
2: As they work through it, as they work through that and maybe, you know, not getting to the place where they're cured, so to speak, I still bet that that helps their anxiety.
3: It does.
2: Tremendously.
3: It does.
2: Yeah.
3: It does. Yeah.
2: Oh, I can't encourage people who may find themselves relating to anything that was said today to reach out to these
1: sure.
2: nice ladies.
1: And thanks for being presenting sponsors, part of our Wellness Month here in McKibben Media Group. We appreciate you guys big time. Thank you.
3: Yeah. Well, thank you for having me.
1: Helping people. Like, come on.
2: Mental Health Awareness Month, and this is the month to put yourself first mm-hmm. and get better.
3: Yeah,
2: and
3: just reach out to us. You know, we will find a therapist that'll work for you. If not, then we'll refer you out to whoever we feel is
1: right.
3: best for
1: yeah.
3: you.
2: That's
3: our therapists are not all just here in Jackson. They're all over the state of Michigan.
2: Check them out online at Comfort Zone Counseling. 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
4: yep.
2: I'm assuming. We got to let you go because I think you have to go.
1: No, they already
2: someplace.
1: Went.
2: They already went there? Okay,
1: yeah.
2: good. Oh, good.
1: They're in the business of helping people, though, and I'm a big fan of that. Thank you, guys.
2: Nice meeting you. Thank you.
4: Thank you as well.
3: Thank you so much.
2: You've got your headlines coming up here in just a few. And our last buzz is Jackson's Hit Music Station, K105.3.
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2: A Jackson County jury has acquitted 28-year-old Jay Cooper of murder of the 2023 death of his 7-month-old daughter, Amani Cooper. The jury, however, could not reach a decision on a first-degree child abuse charge, resulting in a mistrial on that count, and a second trial is now scheduled for September. Residents traveling along West Parnell Road may notice significant activity at the site of the former Marino's building as construction officially began on the future home of the Blackman-Leone Department of Public Safety. The existing building and surrounding parking lot will be turned into a modern public safety complex that will serve as the headquarters and administrative offices for DPS. Township officials say the goal is to be able to complete construction without needing voters to approve a new tax millage or bond proposal. Construction is expected to continue through 2027, with the complex operational by the end of that year, hopefully. And the Jackson County Board of Commissioners have approved a grant, essentially, worth $487,000. The grant permits residents meeting the income threshold to apply for grants ranging from $10,000 to $40,000. Amounts over $10,000 are loans and are forgivable after 5 years with liens placed on the homes. A full recording of the May 19th Jackson County Board of Commissioners meeting can be found on the Jackson County of Jackson YouTube channel. Full details on these stories can be found at WKHM.com and on Jackson's News Talk 970 AM and 101.5 FM.
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1: 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In Jackson today, mostly sunny skies, east wind from 5 to 9 miles per hour with wind gusts as high as 20 miles per hour, highs near 65. It's mostly sunny and 53 in Jackson now with Prince in the Revolution. Let's go crazy. It's on K105.3 in the morning gas. Hello.

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5: 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Linda Perry didn't think Christina Aguilera was the right fit for her song Beautiful, but of course we all know the pop star quickly proved her wrong.
7: She powered that one.
5: We talked about that she did that recording where they put her on the ground. They laid her down to put her in a vulnerable spot for it. During an appearance on some show, Linda Perry opened up about how she felt about Aguilera singing that song. It first appeared on Aguilera's Stripped album from 2002. Man, Perry's 61 now. Aguilera's 45.
7: Wow.
5: Shortly after Perry wrote Beautiful, Christina visited her in the studio and played her a demo of the song she recorded. And Linda Perry said, she was like, Linda Perry. Okay, I want that. And I'm thinking in my mind, no, you're like a hot chick. I'm not giving you this song. No way. Are you kidding me? Then Perry's manager suggested that she let the pop star sing it. And when she did, the song took on a whole new meaning for the singer-songwriter. It made sense. Said Linda Perry. That's when I discovered, beautiful people are actually insecure and just as damaged as I am.
6: Beautiful people can be vulnerable too.
5: She's just as messed up as I am, she continued. Okay, and then it broke the ice between both us and I and what I saw. You know what? And that's interesting. That's a good lesson that she had. When was that? 20 years ago? So Linda Perry is in her 40s.
7: Judging books by their covers.
5: And I got to tell you, even the most beautiful people, I already assume, don't have any problems.
7: We don't know what they're going through every day.
5: But we just talked with our friends from Comfort Zone Counseling.
7: Yeah.
5: And got an understanding that almost everybody has something that they've went through or going through.
7: Some kind of trauma, no matter how big or small it may be or whatever significant incident, whatever.
5: Yeah.
7: It's all significant.
5: And, you know, I've been there too, judgy about people and just lost with my head up my own whatever. And
7: sure.
5: I don't want that one.
7: And I would like to see a Thursday theater with Linda Perry making a return, but also maybe she's talking with Eminem. You know what I mean? Like,
5: oh my God, dude.
7: Right.
5: I'll work on that.
7: We got some ideas.
5: This weekend. Olivia Rodrigo has released a sneak peek of her video, The Cure, that drops tonight at midnight.
7: All right. Set my alarm.
5: The clip shows a group of nurses walking down a hospital hallway and through the doors marked OR. You can see that the room inside is set with shelves displaying multiple colored bottles. And that's all I got. Other than she said yesterday it's her favorite song on the new album and maybe her favorite song out of all of them that she ever wrote.
7: Wow.
5: This better be a tremendous song.
7: This better be epic, lady.
5: Lola Young's getting ready to drop a new song tomorrow, too.
7: Good.
5: Called From Down Here. Video clip on Insta shows her slowly sinking underwater as an instrumental snippet of the song plays.
7: Oh, wow.
5: Post Malone may have canceled a few U.S. dates on his big-ass stadium tour part two, but he's just announced some shows in Australia and New Zealand. They're not tired of him down there yet. Billed as the big-ass world tour now. The dates will begin in Melbourne.
7: Yeah, and Jelly Roll can travel overseas, too.
5: October 9th.
7: Wasn't always able to do that.
5: Oh, they, like, gave him a pardon or something, right? He went to jail. Kesha has released a video for her new song called Origami. Described as a sexcapade anthem.
7: Great.
5: All right.
7: That's what we need more in life. Sexcapade anthems.
5: She gets her tour started this weekend, too. BTS is going to make a special appearance. The AMAs are coming up on the 25th. Is that Monday?
7: Or
5: is that
7: Sunday? That's Monday.
5: Sunday.
7: Oh.
5: Monday?
7: Sunday, Monday, Tuesday, Wednesday. Happy days.
5: Wednesday, Thursday. It is Monday. Wow, they're having it on Memorial Day. Weird. The 11-time AMA winners are nominated for 3 awards this year. Song of the Year, Song of Summer. Oh, Artist of the Year, Song of the Summer.
7: Song of the Summer for this summer?
5: Best male K-pop artist. They weren't around last summer.
7: Right. They can't predict that.
5: This is a Dick Clark promotion. He did the AMAs.
7: Yeah.
5: Queen Latifah's going to host it.
7: You win at T1.
5: And if you're still interested in watching CBS after today, that's where you can do it.
7: There you go.
5: Where's my other story about Kim Kardashian?
7: Oh.
5: She takes over 30 vitamins every day. I probably take like 35 supplements a day.
7: I eat about 35 Flintstone vitamins a day.
5: She says she...
7: My favorite is grape. Cherry's Betty nice, grape. Too.
5: And she takes them several times throughout the day. She
7: Never
5: spreads
7: with
5: them
7: orange
5: out.
7: Juice.
5: She said it was necessary. She realized when she skipped one of her supplements.
7: I skipped it and I got diarrhea.
5: Kinda. She said, I thought, okay. I can't do this fish oil right now, like anymore. I have pill fatigue.
7: It's too fishy.
5: If I take 3 vitamins once a day, I'm out of my mind.
7: Right.
5: Like, I don't know when I get older and it's just inevitable and you have a bunch of prescriptions and medications, sure. What I'm going to do.
7: The supplements are all right, though. I mean, the fish oil stuff.
5: But it's like.
7: Yeah, I get it.
5: Swallow, take a drink, kind of pop another one, whatever. Yeah. I have pill fatigue and I have to stop these fish oil. And I got my blood work back, and it was so evident that I had stopped.
7: Yeah.
5: I had to start again.
7: That fish oil stuff is huge, too, man. I used to be on, and I probably need to try it again. It's good.
5: What's that one do for you?
7: It's just like, well, I got those high triglycerides and such, too, and that helps regulate some of this. Some of that stuff that's in your innards and whatnot just regulates things, you know?
5: I wish there was like an IV drip I could do every day, and I would just... do it and be on my way.
7: An IV drip? You're going to do all that? And just swallow a pill real quick. What's the difference?
5: 35 pills.
7: I get it. That's on her. She don't need all that. Get out of here.
5: I take these for my hair. And I take these for my butt.
7: Hair, skin, and nails.
5: We're going to wrap the show up here next on K105.3.
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1: 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Mostly sunny skies for today. East wind 5 to 9 miles per hour with wind gusting as high as 20 miles per hour. Highs could reach 65. It's sunny at 53 in Jackson now. And who do we have?
2: Philip Phillips.
1: Oh, Philip. I thought you were joking around. Homesick from Philip Phillips. It's on the morning gas. Hello.

0: homesick, a little homesick, a little homesick.
1: Keeping it gassy and classy. We now return to the Morning Gas with J-Rod and Mickey.
2: Yeah, man. It's your morning fuel here, the Morning Gas, with 585 episodes in the book officially now. Yeah. And we did it again on this Thursday. We met a new pet of the week, Kibbe Park Animal Hospital, pet of the week, 750.
3: Tinkerbell. And she's a tripod.
2: Yeah, I love her.
3: She's going to have the best life for somebody. Yeah. I just know it. K1053.com/pet of the week, Facebook a little bit later, or maybe tomorrow. It was really nice meeting Peggy and Meekin today from Comfort Zone Counseling. And if you caught any of that conversation just a little while ago, man, if you're swimming around with some stuff in your head and you just know it's not 100%, they've got some opportunities there. I'm really, myself, I'm intrigued by the EMDR.
2: Sure.
3: Even if it's something that in the long run that can help my anxiety, if I can learn how to do something that will just keep it at bay. Because I don't know what I'm anxious about, but there's sometimes I'm just on edge, and it wears me out.
2: And sometimes if you're on edge, and you gotta, they got that for you.

0: Yeah, that.
1: Yeah.
0: They have 8 different counselors. Like, so it sounds like they have somebody that can meet different people. You know what I mean? Like, there's somebody different. Everybody's different.
2: Yeah, they had individual, family, teen, and then the different things, too, that they all do as well. So that was neat. Comfort Zone Counseling. And you'll see them on the K Facebook page because J-Rod did a great job getting that posted this morning.
0: Yay!
2: Theater Thursday was really fun, and
0: it was good.
2: If you missed it, of course, the podcast.
0: It'll be on there.
2: You can download that for free at K1053.com as well. What's today, Thursday?
0: Thursday. Yeah.
2: Wow, it's
0: all
2: Thursday.
0: Day. Thursday.
2: It's actually, I'm feeling Thursday on a Thursday.
0: Tomorrow, Thirsty Thursday.
2: Be downtown, and downtown a couple of times tomorrow with the show in the morning. And it's the first cruise-in tomorrow.
0: And your first cruise-in.
2: And my first cruise-in. 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It's a great way to start summer with Jackson's Hit Music Station, K105.3.
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She'll be all right. 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She will save herself this time. 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

0: Jackson's Hit Music Station, K105.3, Somber and Homewrecker. That wraps up a big 30-minute nonstop hit music sweep on your Thursday late morning. J-Rod hanging out with you, and Mickey, my partner in crime on the morning guest, going to be hanging out tomorrow night live in downtown Jackson for the first cruising of the summer with the Jackson Downtown Development Authority. The event goes from 5 until 8. She's there from 5 until 7, live from the McKibben Media Group downtown studio, checking out all the classic cars, the vintage stuff, the vehicles that you never even knew existed or maybe thought, man, I hope I get to see that one. I've only seen it in photos. Like, you never know what's going to show up down there. It's pretty cool what they got going on. The restaurants, they're always happening. Food trucks will be down there. The shops, man, find some really unique stuff down there as well. And live entertainment throughout downtown, man. We're going to be out there from 5 until 7. It goes until 8 tomorrow night. The first cruise in of 2026. It's the start of summer here in Jackson, Michigan, USA. Be a part of it. Hey, checking that forecast next. Rob Thomas, Wilson Phillips, Sienna Spiro on the way, too, here on K105.3.
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0: And mostly sunny skies for today's forecast. Jackson, east wind from 7 to 9 miles per hour. Wind gusts size 20 miles per hour. Highs of 65 tonight. Partly cloudy with a low of 45. In Jackson now, 49 is the current temp under sunny skies.

0: K105.3 Jackson's Hit Music Station, Sienna Spiro, and Die on This Hill. It's J-Rod hanging out with you as we continue on with your late Thursday morning. They're breaking records in Mexico. 13th Annual Avocado Festival, Tancijaro, Mexico. Broke a Guinness World Record with a 14,990-pound serving of guacamole. The record-breaking guacamole-making event involved over 1,000 local growers and residents working together to create the massive bowl of guac in under 2.5 hours. They previously held the record, which was surpassed in 2022. The record-setting event showcased the collective effort that goes into producing and exporting Mexican avocados, including a historic season in which over 2.5 billion pounds reached the United States market. I've had it. I'm just not a fan of it, but I get where people, like, you get that favorite thing. Everyone, you know, what a phenomenon that whole avocado thing has been. People just love them. Congratulations, guys, on breaking that record again. Back in we go. Wrapping up my day with Paula Abdul and Chapel Rona, K105.3 next.
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0: Chaperone, good luck, babe. It's on Cable to 5.3, Jackson's hit music station. And I'll wrap it up for me. My name's J-Rod. I'm out of here. I'll hang out with you guys again tomorrow. Yeah, can't wait to do it all over again at 6 a.m. tomorrow on the Morning Gas with myself and Mickey, live from the McKibben Media Group downtown studio, sponsored by the Sykes Group and Morgan Stanley. Yup, can't wait, guys. Weekend's coming, man. You know what else is coming? 30 minutes of nonstop hit music. And Mickey's back on Cable to 5.3 next.
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1: Mostly sunny skies will continue on for your Thursday. Highs could reach near 65 degrees today. Partly cloudy skies looking into the nighttime with a low of 45 right now in Jackson. Temps in the lower 50s under sunshine. Have a great

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0: Jackson's Hit Music Station, K105.3. Risk It All. That is the new one from Bruno Mars. He just played Ohio this week. Ohio Stadium had an outdoor show. And actually, they had to jockey some stuff around. Hillard, Ohio high school seniors had planned for their graduation date at Ohio Stadium. And they got a heads up that it had to be moved because they had a chance to book Bruno Mars. Some folks, and they did, they went ahead and changed the graduation date. And Bruno Mars heard, you know, the little whatevers about it at their graduation. He paid to have some soft serve ice cream trucks come around and give everybody free ice cream. He even paid the ice cream company to wrap their trucks in Bruno Mars decorated wrap to distribute that free ice cream to the graduates and their guests. And when it was all said and done, they were okay about it. That's kind of a cool thing from him. If you got a passport, he's playing Toronto this weekend. If you got a money tree in the backyard, he's playing Toronto this weekend.
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0: All right, sunny 65 today. Some gusty winds out of the east. Partly cloudy and 45 overnight. Partly sunny tomorrow with a high near 68. Gusty winds out of the east and then showers likely Friday night with a low around 53.

0: Kalani on Jackson's Hit Music Station, K105.3, her latest, and that is Folded. Oh, I just folded into myself when I read about our pet of the week this week from the Jackson County Animal Shelter. Thanks to our friends at Kibbe Park Animal Hospital that bring us pet of the week, letting you know about all the sweet little cats and dogs that are looking for their forever home. Tinkerbell is this week's pet of the week. She is a one-year-old tabby girl. Maybe you saw it on the Jackson County Animal Shelter webpage. They found her at the Jackson JCPenney, and she did have a leg injury that required one of her front legs to be amputated. So now she's got all this great personality to boot, and she's recovering nicely, and she's proving every day that she doesn't let anybody or anything slow her down. She's friendly. She loves attention. She's a tabby cat. She just wants all the pets and to have her person. Animals like Tinkerbell remind us that a missing limb or disability doesn't make a pet any less wonderful. Tinkerbell's a sweetie, and you can see her at the Jackson County Animal Shelter today and online at K1053.com.
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0: 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It's Jackson's Hit Music Station, K105.3. Hey, tomorrow we're kicking off the summer season of cruisins with the Jackson DDA, the first cruising of the summer tomorrow from 5 to 8. We were kind of keeping an eye on the weather, as I'm sure the folks at the DDA were too. But I'm happy to report that we went from a 50% chance of rain tomorrow to partly sunny skies. Rain the rest of the weekend, maybe, but tomorrow is going to be beautiful for that first cruise in. It's my first cruise in, broadcasting from the downtown studio, and we'll be doing that between 5 and 7. The cars start arriving at 4, officially starts at 5. Live music, food trucks, all the businesses downtown, the restaurants, all the people that you're going to run into that you haven't seen for a while because of winter or whatever. But man, the cars that show up for these things is really impressive. And we can't wait for tomorrow, kind of the unofficial start to summer, kicking off the first downtown cruise-in with the Jackson DDA.
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0: Sunny 65 today and partly cloudy and 45 overnight. Partly sunny with a high near 68 tomorrow. Showers are likely Friday night with a low around 53. Chance of showers 90%.

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0: It's new from Maroon 5, and it's called Heroin on Jackson's hit music station, K105.3. So with new music, does that mean there's going to be a tour? I think he's back for The Voice in the fall, so if they're going to do anything like that, they'll have to do it quickly. At this point, it looks like they've got some shows in Europe, but not the States. Are they a band that feels like they need a tour when they drop new music? I have all these questions about Maroon 5. What's going on with me? Hey, we're doing the midday thing. My name is Mickey. Thanks so much. I get the day started with J-Rod bright and early, 6 a.m. And that could be too early for some people, and you're missing out on fun stuff. We've got the podcast now. We take a three-hour show. I condense it down into an hour's worth of listening or so, and you can get that free podcast of the Morning Gas at K1053.com.
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0: 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Sunny and 65 today. It's a little breezy. Partly cloudy tonight with a low around 45. Happy to report that tomorrow is going to be partly sunny as we kick off the weekend with a high near 68.

0: Golden from Hontrix on Jackson's Hit Music Station, K105.3. My name is Mickey, the midday going on right now. The 13th Annual Avocado Festival in Tancítaro, Mexico, just broke a Guinness World Record by serving up the biggest bowl of guacamole. 14,991 pounds of guacamole. How did they make that much guacamole without the stuff turning green? And can you imagine the, you know, it's just so finicky trying to find a nice ripe avocado. A nice ripe avocado that'll make 14,991 pounds of guacamole. That in itself is a feat. 1,000 local growers and residents worked together, actually, to create the massive bowl of guac. Took them about 2.5 hours to do that. They held the guacamole record previously. It was surpassed in 2022, and they just weren't going to stand for that. So they made another big giant bowl of guacamole. Putting you in the mood for lunch, maybe? That's coming up. The back-in-the-day buffet at noon.
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0: Opalike from Taylor Swift, Jackson's Hit Music Station, K105.3. There's some folks actually saying that the prenup discussion between her and him could maybe block the marriage. Talk about people wanting to sell some issues of their tabloid. I don't believe that for a minute. Either one of them are set. So much so right now that it would take a really diabolical person to enter into something like that with intentions of taking all the stuff from the other person. And I don't see either one of those being that way. Sure, there's going to be a prenup, but I don't think there's going to be one big enough that's going to split them up. Ray's coming up. We got 30 minutes nonstop hits on the way, along with Eminem and the Back in the Day Buffet.
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0: Sunny 65, breezy today, partly cloudy tonight with a low around 45, and then tomorrow partly sunny. That's the good news. They were looking at maybe some showers, but now it's just going to be partly sunny with a high near 68 on Friday.

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0: Jackson's Hit Music Station, K105.3, and Bring Me to Life from Evanescence, a song that got that group a Grammy. Welcome to the Back in the Day Buffet. It's being brought to you today by Mick Ultra and also by our friends at House of Umami. And I'll tell you right now, we've got a gift certificate. If you want to check out House of Umami, may I suggest their awesome happy hours. 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Or maybe you're a fan and you're all about it and you want this card. 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
0: 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IST. Jackson weather. Sunny 65 today and partly cloudy and 45 tonight. Little gusty winds out of the east. Partly sunny with a high near 68 tomorrow, but Friday night those showers kick in and they look like they stay with us for a lot of the weekend. K105.

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0: It's J-Lo, and If You Had My Love, it's Jackson's Hit Music Station, K105.3. Thanks to Amanda for that song. It's the Back in the Day Buffet, and there's a movie coming out this weekend with J-Lo in it. You keep putting J-Lo in movies. I don't know. If you like rom-coms, it might be up your alley. She stars in it with Brett Goldstein. It's a raunchy, romantic office comedy. Everclear and Duran Duran are coming up as we roll through this big old Thursday afternoon and the Back in the Day Buffet.
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6: Mostly sunny, 65 today. Partly cloudy and 45 overnight. And it'll be a little breezy with east-northeast winds blowing. Partly sunny Friday night with a high near 68. And then showers are likely Friday night, 90% chance. And Friday night, Saturday, washout.

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2: 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There, I said it. We're going to bust open that conversation.
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0: K105.3, it's Jackson's Music Station. Dominic Fike, that is Baby Doll. The day's going on. My name is Nikki. Hopefully you caught the show this morning with J-Rod and I, the morning guest. In the 8 o'clock hour, we had some friends in with us from Comfort Zone Counseling. Mikan and Peggy were in telling us all about their office, their staff of different counselors, family counseling, teen, individual. I was really intrigued to learn about Peggy's passion, which is EMDR. It's like a kind of rapid eye movement that helps you deal with trauma. It's specifically suggested for folks with PTSD. This month is Wellness Month. It is also Mental Health Awareness Month, and that's why I want to get this message out there. Part of our conversation included all of our stories where we had tried to find mental health help in the past, and it's hard to come by, whether it's a place that has an opening or takes your insurance or whatever. But it just spoke volumes to me of how many people are out there and they need help and they know it and they're trying to get it. Our Facebook page has the info on there, Comfort Zone Counseling. But the bottom line we gathered from the conversation this morning is we are all going through something or have been through something. And we just got to remember to be nicer to each other. We're in this together, actually.
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0: K105.3 weather being brought to you by Wygott and Falzon. Partly cloudy tonight, low around 45. The good news is they were thinking about some showers tomorrow, but it looks like those may have cleared up. Partly sunny, 68 tomorrow, although Friday night and Saturday will definitely be a washout. Big chances of precipitation. K105.

0: It's new from the Goo Goo Dolls. It's called Misery. It's Jackson's Hit Music Station, K105.3. If an officer ever pulled me over and asked me to say Goo Goo Dolls clearly, they'd haul me in. Meanwhile, if you're feeling a little misery at the pumps, remember we've got our Express Trivia with Kelly Express Mart every Tuesday at 7:40 with the morning guest. 5 trivia questions in 30 seconds. It's been done. Not a lot, but we've gotten it accomplished. But now we're playing for $100. That jackpot has grown to $100 that we're going to play for this coming Tuesday at 7:40 with Express Trivia from Kelly Express Mart and K105.3.
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0: Chanel from Tyla. It's Jackson's Hit Music Station, K105.3. Tomorrow's Friday. We'll be in the downtown studio. We're going to be talking Carp Carnival tomorrow. We're also going to be talking about things that people say. Is there something you want to get off your chest? Kind of in that category of, yeah, I said it. It needed to be said. So I said it. We're going to kind of bust that can of worms open tomorrow, starting at 6 a.m. with the Morning Gas with K105.3.
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0: Partly cloudy, 45 overnight. Gusty winds out of the east, southeast. I'm sorry, that's not right. The east, northeast. Partly sunny with a high near 68 on Friday and showers Friday night, 90%.

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2: 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We're going to bust open that conversation.
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0: That was Midnight Sun by Zara Larsson on K105.3, Jackson's Hit Music. What's up, Jackson? You're listening with me, Kiki, on this amazing Thursday. I have seen so many videos all over the internet that's like, it's a girlfriend who's mad at her boyfriend for things that he did in her dream. And I always thought that that was just so unreasonable. Until last night, when I had a dream that my boyfriend was unfaithful. In this dream, I caught him right in the act, and I accepted it. I just said, okay, yeah, you guys deserve each other. I don't have the time for this. You just do you. That's not true at all. That is not me. So I was instantly, I instantly woke myself up out of that dream, angry, ready to fight. Because it's not me to ever accept something like that, ever. So I had to make sure to let my boyfriend know first thing this morning that if anything like that took place, I wouldn't just accept it and walk away. I would be fighting and maybe even committing some arson. I completely understand it because I'm still feeling that anger right now. Next up, we have songs like No Time to Talk and Timber by Pitbull and Pat and Kesha here in K105.3, Jackson's Hit Music.
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0: 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Jackson weather. The forecast calls for mostly sunny skies, with temperatures mainly around 65 degrees. Tonight, there's going to be some cloudy skies, with temperatures hitting a low around 45. Looking into Friday, there's going to be some sunny skies with a high near 68.

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0: That was Man I Need by Olivia Dean on K105.3, Jackson's Hit Music. Today is Thursday, my favorite day, and you guys are about to learn why. On Thursdays, we are so lucky to be able to give away some gift cards from the House of Umami. They loved to be able to partner with us and make sure that our community feels appreciated. So if you want a chance to win this House of Umami gift card, all you have to do is call here at 5 o'clock. I can get you that number. Give me 2 seconds. Let me grab that for you. Yeah, it's pretty loud. I gotta move it over. That phone number is going to be 768-4448. All you're going to have to do is call it at exactly 5 o'clock and hope that you are the first caller. I just want to tell you again, you're gonna be doing yourself dirty if you don't try to win this gift card, because it is so worth it. Next up, we have songs like The Middle and Wake Up Calling by Papa Roach here in K105.3, Jackson's Hit Music.
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0: That was Wake Up Calling by Papa Roach on K105.3, Jackson's Hit Music. Have you guys heard? Hell, Michigan is for sale. No, not the entire town. Just 7 acres of it, which is a big majority of it. Hell, Michigan is one of my favorite places to just randomly stop by. It is a place that my grandparents have always just done day trips to, and it's always been my favorite thing to do since I can recall. Hell, Michigan is just a small little town which has a nice little tourist area. This tourist area has all different kinds of buildings with all different kinds of things, including that ice cream shop that I love oh so much. And all of it is for sale. Yeah, that tourist area. Not only is it some land in Hell, Michigan, but it is the number one attraction in Hell, Michigan. I want it. I really do. But it is $625,000, all of which I don't have. I'm still just trying to pay off my car. But if you happen to have that extra money to throw at it, you may want to be the new owner of the tourist attractions of Hell, Michigan. Next up, we have songs like A Lot More Free and E.T. by Katy Perry here in K105.3, Jackson's Hit Beat Music.
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0: The forecast calls for some sunny skies with temperatures being around 65 degrees. Tonight, there's going to be some cloudy skies with temperatures being a low around 45. Looking into Friday, there's going to be some sunny skies with a high near 68.

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2: 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We're going to bust open that conversation.
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0: That was Golden by Huntrix on K105.3, Jackson's Hit Music. What's up, Jackson? You're listening with me, Kiki, on this amazing Thursday. So the other day, a radio station in Britain made a major mistake. Not a little mistake, not anything. No, a major mistake. This radio station made the announcement that King Charles had passed. Guess what? King Charles is alive and well. That is a major issue that they got that out there and that so many people were actually believing that that was happening. I just could never. I could never. As somebody who works for a radio station, I would feel like you gotta at least fact check on 6 different sources before you declare a king dead. Am I the only one that feels that way? Am I? Because that's just crazy. And just imagine if it was back in the old days. Off with their heads, am I right? Next up, we have songs like Mr. Electric Blue and Nothing on You by B.O.B. and Bruno Mars here on K105.3, Jackson's Hit Music.
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0: 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Neighbors you can count on. The forecast calls for some sunny skies with temperatures mainly around 65 degrees. Tonight, there's going to be some cloudy skies with temperatures hitting a low around 45. Looking into Friday, there's going to be some sunny skies with a high near 68.

0: That was Holly by the band Camino on K105.3, Jackson's Hit Music. Today is Thursday, so it is a very special day for The Drive at 5. Our wonderful sponsor, House of Umami, has decided to share some wonderful gift cards with us. So of course, we are going to make sure that we spread the love with you guys. 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If you want that number, I have that number for you right now. You ready for it? That's going to be 768-4448. Don't bother calling now. You gotta call at 5 o'clock on the dot. This House of Umami gift card is just, it's amazing. I'm gonna be jealous of whoever wins it. Next up, we have songs like Thankful and Elizabeth Taylor by Taylor Swift here in K105.3, Jackson's Hit Music.
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0: That was Elizabeth Taylor by Taylor Swift on K105.3, Jackson's Hit Music. I feel like it's been so long since Travis Kelce has proposed to Taylor. It has. It truly has. So I, of course, had to do my little Kiki research because I wasn't sure if this wedding's already happened in some way. Somehow I missed all of it. Sometimes that happens with me in important dates. But I was incorrect. Well, I was incorrect and correct at the same time because they have yet to be married. They are maybe getting married the 4th of July weekend. That is just a rumor. I get it. I know. It's kind of irritating to not know exactly when it is because I bet a lot of fans want to prepare like it's a royal wedding, but they may be surprising us with a gorgeous wedding on July 3rd in New York, but that's just some rumors, so we just gotta wait and see. Next up, we have songs like Birds of a Feather by Billie Eilish, Born to Die, and Drive Safe by Miles Smith and Niall Horan here on K105.3, Jackson's Hit Music.
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10: Jackson weather.
0: The
10: forecast calls for some sunny skies with temperatures being around 65 degrees. Tonight, there's going to be some cloudy skies with temperatures hitting a low around 45. Looking into Friday, there's going to be some sunny skies with a high near 68.

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Now turn us up.

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2: 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There I said it. We're going to bust open that conversation.
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0: That was Choose in Texas by Ella Langley on K105.3, Jackson's Hit Music. What's up, Jackson? You're listening with me, Kiki, on this amazing Thursday. There is some drama going around that I, of course, expected to happen because this happens every single time Machine Gun Kelly feels like he has not gotten enough attention. Machine Gun Kelly is now starting beef with a new person, and I'm really disappointed in him for this. Machine Gun Kelly has chosen to pick beef with Youngblood. If you guys remember, I am a huge fan of Youngblood, and even crazier fact, Machine Gun Kelly was the artist to show me Youngblood. Many, many years ago, Youngblood was like a, 17-year-old kid? And Machine Gun Kelly started endorsing his music, started letting people know who Youngblood was. But now that Youngblood's gotten bigger and Machine Gun Kelly's gotten smaller, he's gotta pick a fight. And, honey, you're not gonna win. He already knows he's not gonna win. Every fight he picks with every other artist results in Machine Gun Kelly having to go back to the drawing board and recreate himself. So, it's just ridiculous. I will always be one of his haters, only because he switched up on all of his fans. Yeah, I'm an original Machine Gun Kelly fan. Never, ever, ever will I support this MGK we have now. Next up, we have songs like Holy Water and Better Now by Post Malone here on K105.3, Jackson's Hit Music.
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0: The forecast calls for some sunny skies with temperatures remaining around 65 degrees. Tonight, there's going to be some cloudy skies with temperatures being a low around 45. Looking into Friday, there's going to be some sunny skies with a high near 68.

0: That was Ice Cold Lakes by The Fray on K105.3, Jackson's Hit Music. Tomorrow is going to be the day to kick off the first DDA Cruisin' of 2026. If you want to stop by, all you have to do is go to downtown Jackson. You could even tune in here on K105.3 with Mickey in here if you want to stop by. But I can tell you, she can try her best to describe all of those classic cars, but you are going to need to see them yourself. And it's not even just about cars. There's going to be cars, there's going to be live music, live entertainment, and of course, some great food from places downtown. So don't miss out on the DDA Cruisin' kicking off tomorrow. It is something that's going to be going on all summer long. So don't be stuck at home doing nothing. There's going to be some fun in downtown Jackson. Next up, we have songs like Daisies and Drop Dead by Olivia Rodrigo here in K105.3, Jackson's Hit Music.
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0: That was Drop Dead by Libby Rodrigo on K105.3, Jackson's Hit Music. Next up, we are going to be having an awesome gift card giveaway, thanks to one of our Drive at 5 sponsors, House of Umami. They want to make sure that everybody has the opportunity to try their delicious food, and some for free because of these gift cards. So if you want to win an amazing meal at House of Umami, all you have to do is call the K105.3 line at 5 o'clock, which is right around the corner. Let me give you that number right now. The number you are going to need to call at 5 o'clock is 768-4448. And that is for your chance to win an amazing House of Umami gift card. I'll tell you, as somebody who frequents it often, you will regret not trying to win one. So give it a chance at 5 o'clock today. Next up, we have songs like Just a Dream by Nelly, Burning Up by Jonas Brothers, and so much more here on K105.3, Jackson's Hit Music.
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0: 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Forecast calls for some sunny skies with temperatures mainly around 65 degrees. Tonight, there's going to be some cloudy skies with temperatures hitting a low around 45. Looking into Friday, there's going to be some sunny skies with a high near 68.

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1: 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Next up, we have songs like Baby Doll and Gone, Gone, Gone here in K105.3, Jackson's Hit Music.

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2: 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We're going to bust open that conversation.
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0: That was I Just Might by Bruno Mars on K105.3, Jackson's Hit Music. You are listening to The Drive at 5, which is brought to you by House Munami. Today is Thursday, so that means it's gift card giveaway day. House Munami wants to make sure that everybody has the opportunity to stop by and try their delicious food. So they've given us some amazing gift cards to spread with you guys. Every Thursday at 5 o'clock, we are going to open up the phone lines for you guys to call and win one of these amazing gift cards. So don't miss out next Thursday. We've already picked the winner for today. All you have to do is set an alarm in your phone and get ready for the next time that we call a winner. Next up, we have songs like Mr. Know-It-All and Same Old Love on K105.3, Jackson's Hit Music.
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0: 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You could be next. Forecast calls for mostly sunny skies, with temperatures mainly around 65 degrees. Tonight, there's going to be some cloudy skies, with temperatures hitting a low around 45. Looking into Friday, there's going to be some sunny skies, with a high near 68.

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0: 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The forecast calls for some sunny skies with temperatures mainly around 65 degrees. Tonight, there's going to be some cloudy skies with temperatures sitting low around 45. Looking into Friday, there's going to be some sunny skies with a high near 68.

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1: That was Swim by BTS on K105.3, Jackson's Hit Music. What's up, Jackson? You're listening with me, Kiki, on this amazing Thursday. I have a question. Do you guys ever just like break out into a weird accent? Like, it doesn't have to be a specific accent from a certain region. It can just be like anything besides normal English. I guess we'll put it at that. I don't know. I kind of have a tendency of slipping into a southern accent. Not even a tendency. It's something that happens all too often. And it is 100% because my grandpa is from Kentucky. When I was little, we would spend weekends or even all summer at my grandpa's. And after you spend all of that time with him, you end up being a little southern. You aren't speaking the same way that you went there. And it even has become a thing in my family where if you think about grandpa or even think about going to grandpa's, some way, somehow that southern accent just grabs a hold of you. I don't get it. I don't know why, but it happens all too often. I get made fun of by my boyfriend every single day. Cause I'll just be talking to him and then I'll hit some accent and he'll be like, oh, really? Is that what's going on? Are you from the South now? And I could backhand slap him in that second, but we won't do that. We don't incite violence. Next up, we have songs like Manchild and Sunflower by Post Malone and Swalee here in K105.3, Jackson's Hit Music.
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6: 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IST, bringing the heat since 1943. The forecast calls for mostly sunny skies, with temperatures being around 65 degrees. Tonight, there's going to be some cloudy skies, with temperatures hitting a low around 45. Looking into Friday, there's going to be some sunny skies, with a high near 68.
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0: That was Throw Me by Rob Thomas on K105.3, Jackson's Hit Music. 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

0: That was Opalite by Taylor Swift on K105.3, Jackson's Hit Music. I hope you guys enjoyed listening with me, Kiki, on this amazing Thursday, because this will be it for me in the studio today. But I'll be right back in the studio at 2 p.m. tomorrow to rock it out with you guys. So I will leave you behind with some songs like Folded by Kalani, Scream and Shout, and Suit and Tie by Justin Timberlake and Jay-Z, here in K105.3, Jackson's Hit Music. Any parent of a high school graduate knows that the days are long and the years are short. 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
0: Tonight's forecast calls for some cloudy skies, with temperatures hitting a low around 45 degrees. Looking into Friday, there's going to be some sunny skies with a high near 68. Friday night, temperature to low around 53.

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7: 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It appears by its own numbers, the U.S. government seems insolvent. 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

0: It's Nightly with Jade and Tyler and chat. You ever scrolled down so deeply on somebody's page that you're like, oh my God, not only am I seeing his life and his whole extended family as I'm clicking through their pages as well, but he's got some pictures of his exes on here. I always find that so funny because the first thing I do in a breakup is delete everything. I don't want anything in our digital footprint because then it's harder to get over you.
1: Yes. Yeah. I'm the same way too. I'm like, you're out. Pictures gone. Video's gone. And we're not alone. On Reddit, am I an a-hole thread? A woman asked if she'd be one for asking her husband's ex to take down a photo of them from years ago at a wedding together, all dressed up, looking fine.
0: Why the hell does she still have that up? You're definitely not the a-hole, because that's your husband, not even your boyfriend. That's crazy.
1: Yeah, she said they were together for 5 years, and she asked always on Instagram. So that leads me to believe, is there a statute of limitations to asking an ex to take down a photo of you two from Instagram?
0: I feel like anything after, I don't know, 2 years might be weird. The whole thing is honestly weird to me. If an ex reached out and said he had to remove it, that's what I'm wondering. Like, is the girl who has the picture up just petty AF? Because come on, you know what you're doing.
1: Yeah, that's a tough sell. But I would definitely, if my girlfriend ever asked me to take a picture down of, you know, somebody I dated, not even in a relationship with, I would.
0: Sorry, forgot about that. Meant to delete it.
1: You know, Instagram can be getting a lot of couples in trouble, especially, you know, remember back in the day where on your feed and all over, it was public knowledge on what posts you liked and who you liked and when you liked it, the thirst trap, they would let everybody know.
0: Tyler, the way that girls were refreshing that tab, who at Instagram pitched that idea? You were just starting a mess and you know it.
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15: 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It appears by its own numbers, the U.S. government seems insolvent. It's reported that the Treasury shows about $6 trillion in assets and over $47 trillion in liabilities. 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